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2: Okay, approach. Good morning. This one 60 descending level 150 information hotel.
0: This one 60 Tokyo approach information India runway 34 right previous 1 Tango arrival maintain flight level 150.
2: Swamp Tango arrival. We check India and please confirm the runway. The previous sector promised us the runway 34 left. This one 60.
0: This one 60. Say again the reason. Under safety reason, aircraft performance, we are running runway 34 right.
2: Negative, but no performance because of delay and short connecting features with 160.
0: This 160, so this time you are running runway 34 right, expect that is Zulu runway 34 right approach.
2: Hello Zulu 34 right, with 160.
0: Deja 1151, could you speed to 1900 now? Japan 3082, the instrument 10-5000, maintain 5000 until Temi Square for the Zulu runway 34 right approach.
3: Japan 3082, the instrument 10-5000, maintain 5000 until Temi Square for the Zulu runway 34 right approach.
0: The Spring 422, re-clear direct to peak, the instrument 10-9000.
4: Re-clear direct to peak, the instrument 10-9000, the Spring 422.
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5: Distro 9000, cancel all restrictions on star F3164.
0: Nippon Kao 0390, contact Narita Tower 11 decimal 2.
6: Contact Narita Tower 118 decimal 2, Nippon Kao 039.
0: This 160, re-clear direct to Big Sand, distro maintain 11000.
2: Clear direct Big Sand 11000 with 160, please confirm PNH.
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2: QNH 3007, please 160.
0: F3164, verify, expect Iris Zulu runway 34 right approach.
5: Roger, expect Iris Zulu runway 34 right approach, F3164.
0: Japan 3082, maintain 190 knots or greater until 10 DME.
2: Japan 3082, speed 190 or greater until 10 DME.

0: 115500, right heading 240, this is maintain 5000.
1: Right heading 240, this is 5000, JJ1 on 51.
0: Delta 115, time right heading 300.
1: Heading 300, JJ1 on 51.
0: Epsilon 164, fly heading 190, vector 2, TMC, descend maintain 6000.
2: Fly heading 190, descend and maintain 6000, Epsilon 164.
0: This 160, fly heading 17, correction, fly heading 160, vector 2, TMC, descend and maintain 9000.
1: Heading 160, descend maintain 9000, reach 160.
0: Deja 1151, resume navigation, direct to Temis, maintain 5000 until Temis clear for runway 34, right approach, maintain 190 knots.
1: Direct Temis, descend 5000, maintain 5000 until establish clear direct to Lu, 34 right, speed 190, JJ151.
0: Air Hangos 392, reduce speed to 210 knots.
3: Speed 210, Air Hangos 392.
0: Death Spring 422, fly heading 35, drop vector 2, Temis, instrument maintain 8000. Epsilon 164, reduce speed to 210 knots.
2: Reduce speed to 210 knots, Epsilon 164.

0: This 160 traffic, when you are 3 over 2 o'clock, 20 miles, turning eastbound, leaving 8000, climbing Boeing 777.
1: Looking out, this 160.
0: Japan 3082, contact Narita Tower, 1 by Decima 35.
1: Japan 3082, 1 by 35.
0: Air Hangar 3902, turn right heading 210, reduce speed to 1900 knots.
2: Right heading 210, reduce speed 190, Air Hangar 3902.
0: The spring 422, distance maintained 7000.
3: Distance maintained 7000, yes, spring 422.
0: Air Hangar 3902, distance maintained 5000.
2: Distance maintained 5000, Air Hangar 3902.

0: The spring 422 below 10 south on maintain 250 north.
1: Below 10 south on maintain 250 north, the spring 422.
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2: Maintain 6000, Swiss 160.

0: 1151, maintain 1900 knots until 10 DME. Contact Narita Tower by decimal 35.
1: Until 190 until 10 DME. 1835001051 good
0: day. Air Hangul 3992, resume navigation, direct to Temis, maintain 5000 until Temis careful to the runway 34, right approach, maintain 1900 knots.
2: Direct Temis, 5000 until Temis, clear that Zulu 34, right approach, maintain 1900 knots, Air Hangul 3992.
0: The Spring 422, resume navigation, direct to Temis, reduce speed to 230 knots.
3: Spring navigation, direct Temis, reduce speed to 230 knots, Air Spring 422.
0: This 160, free of traffic, turn right heading 190.
4: Right heading 190, please 160.

0: the spring 422, digital maintain 5000, maintain 5000 until semi-square forest Zulu runway 34 right approach.
1: Maintain 5000, 5000 until semi-square forest Zulu runway 34 right approach, spring 422.
0: Epsilon 164, turn right heading 210, reduce speed to 1900 knots.
2: Right turn 8210, reduce speed 1900 knots, Epsilon 164.
3: Approach air hangar 392, request normal speed.
0: Air hangar 392, reduce speed to 180 knots, maintain 180 knots until 8 DME.
3: Maintain 180 until 8 DME, air hangar 392.
0: Epsilon 164, descend maintain 5000.
2: Descend maintain 5000, Epsilon 164.

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1: 11835, Air Hangul 392. Tokyo, good morning, Iberia 0281, KB, flight level 150, please.
0: Iberia 0281, Tokyo approach, information, India, runway 34 right, expect RS Zulu, runway 34 right approach.
1: Okay, we have India, Spectre, ILS, Zulu, runway 34 right, Iberia 0281.
0: Iberia 0281, clear VS 1 to Tango, arrival audit, runway 10, 11000.
1: Okay, 11000 VS 1, arrival Iberia 0281.
0: Iberia 0281, verify 1 to Tango, arrival.
1: Okay, 1 to Tango, arrival, good beginning.
0: Swiss 160, audit, runway 10, 5000.
2: 710, 5000, Swiss 160.
0: Epsilon 164, time right heading 240.
3: Right heading 240, Epsilon 164.
0: Iberia 0281, now require directive, Dixon, verify Swamp to Tango arrival.
1: Okay, we're taking Swamp to Tango and taking the directive.
0: Iberia 0281, direct to Dixon, Victor, India, X-ray, Echo, November.
1: Dixon, Iberia 0281, direct.
0: The spring 422, maintain one pressure, maintain 170 knots or greater until 7 DME.
3: 170 knots or greater, the spring 422. Until 7 DME.

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1: Heading 220, reduce speed 190 knots, switch 160.
0: Epsilon 164, reduce speed to 170 knots.
2: Reduce speed 170 knots, Epsilon 164.
0: Spring 422, contact Narita Tower, 1-35.
3: 1-35, Spring 422.
0: Epsilon 164, turn right heading 310.
2: Right turn heading 310, Epsilon 164.
0: Epsilon 164, resume navigation direct to Temis, maintain 5000 until Temis clear for Zulu runway 34 right approach, maintain 170 knots.
2: Okay, direct Temis, maintain 5000 until Temis, cleared out of the Zulu runway 34 right and maintain speed 170 knots, Airbus 164.

0: Iberia 0281, fly heading 180, vector 2, Tamis, descend and maintain 9000.
1: Okay, heading 180, descend and maintain 9000, Iberia 0281.
0: This 160, turn right heading 2, turn right heading 2, 50.
1: Right heading 2, 50, please 160.
2: Approach 0050, fast track, heavy, maintaining, walk 50.
0: Damaka 5994, Tokyo approach, information, India, runway 34 right, expect Zulu runway 34 right approach.
2: Ilo Zulu, runway 34 right, Abby has India now, Damaka 5994.
0: Damaka 5994, clear BS, swamp to Tango arrival, descend maintain 11000.
2: Swamp to Tango arrival and descending 11000, Chicago 5994.
0: This 160, regional navigation, direct to Temis, maintain 5000 until Temis, careful Zulu runway 34 right approach.
1: Redirect Temis, maintain 5000 to Temis, via Temis, lead island to 34 right approach 3150.
0: Damaka 5994, re-clear direct to Big Sam, maintain 11000.
2: Maintain 11000, you can have a fast runway.
0: Epsilon 164, maintain 170 knots until 7 DME, contact Narita Tower, by decimal 35.
3: Maintain 170 knots until 7 DME, contact Narita Tower 118.35, airport time 164.

0: P348, Tokyo approach information, India, runway 34 right, expect a Zulu runway 34 right approach, via Ruta Tango, arrival, instrument and flight level 200. P348, now Rika direct to peak, instrument and flight level 200. P348, Liquia Direct to Peak, Papa Echo Alpha Kilo Sierra, Distrument 10, Flight Level 200.
1: I'm sorry about that. Okay, now direct to Peak, Level
0: 200, Iberia 0281, Turn Right Heading 190.
2: Right Heading 190, Iberia 0281.
0: Raman Car 594, Reduce Speed Turn, Right Heading 190, Reduce Speed 2250 knots.
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0: Approach E3605, passing flight level 156, descending flight level 150, good evening information, India.
1: E3605, Tokyo approach, runway 34, right clear, VS 1-Tango, arrival, maintain flight level 150.
0: Runway 34, right clear, VS 1-Tango, flight level 150, 3605.

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1: East Asia 605, require directive Big Sam, maintain flight level 150.
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0: Iberia 02, 81 knots or greater, Iberia 0 to 81.
1: Eastern 06, 05, Eastern maintain 1-1000.
0: Eastern maintain 1-1000, Eastern 605.

0: Iberia 0281, reach for navigation, direct to Temis, maintain 5000 until Temis, carefully zero runway 34, right approach.
1: Direct to Temis, maintain 5000 until Temis, clear, left approach 34, right Iberia, 0281.
0: Iberia 820, correction, Iberia 0281, verify, cleared for Zulu runway 34, right approach.
1: ILS Zulu, 34, right Iberia, 0281.
0: Lamanca 5904, reduce speed to 210 knots.
2: Reducing 210 knots, Chicago 5794.

0: This is the 605 flight heading 180 vector 2 Temis descend maintain 9000.
1: Heading 180 descend maintain 9000 registered 605.
0: AP348 require direct to Temis.
1: Got direct to Temis, AP348.
0: Iberia 0281, maintain 170 knots or greater until 7 DME.
1: Okay, 170 greater until 7 DME, Iberia 0281.
0: German car 5904, turn right heading 210, descend maintain 5000.
2: Right 20, descend maintain 5000, German car 51, catch 5000.
0: Iberia 0281, contact Narita Tower, 1-35.
1: 1-35, good day to you, sir, Iberia 0281.

0: 6000,
1: is there 605.
0: Yamaha 5904, reduce speed to 170 knots, maintain 170 knots until 7 DME.
2: Reduce 170 to maintain until 7 DME, Yamaha 5904.
0: MP34A, distro maintain 6000.
1: Distro maintain 6000, MP34A.
0: Yamaha 5904, contact Narita Tower, 1-35.
2: 8-10-35, goodbye, Jumakango 5-9-4.

0: FA34A, this is maintain 5,000, maintain 5,000 until Temis clear for Zulu runway 34 right approach.
1: Say maintain 5,000, maintain 5,000, Temis clear for Zulu runway 34 right approach, FA34A.

0: Nippon Car 202, Tokyo Approach, Raja, Runway 34 Left, Expect Iris, Runway 34 Left Approach, Gravia, Ruta, Tango, Arrival, Maintain Flight Ability 4 throws.
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0: Eastern Air 605, Reduce Speed 22, 10 knots.
2: Reducing Speed 2, 10 knots, Eastern Air 605.
0: Nippon Car 202, verify clear via Ruta Tango Arrival.
1: Nippon Car 202, Ruta Tango Arrival.
0: Nippon Car 202, affirm, thank you.

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1: Left turn heading 180, Eastern Z 605.
0: Nippon Car 202, re-clear directed, Tyra, Distroman 10, flight level 150.
2: Left to Tyra, Distroman 10, flight level 150, Nippon Car 202.
0: Eastern Z 605, reduce speed to 190 knots.
1: Reducing speed 190, Eastern 605.
0: AP 348, maintain 170 knots or greater until 7 DME.
3: Maintain speed 170 knots or greater until 7 DME, AP 348.
0: 7506Y, distal maintain 7000.
4: 7506, 7508.

0: East Z605, traffic 203.15 miles eastbound, leaving 6000, descend to 5000 Elvis 320. You are pushing traffic from runway 34 right.
1: Roger, looking out, East 605.
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0: Negative, now heading 180 vector 2, Temi, speed settlement 9000.
1: Heading 180, 9000, Virginia 201.

0: Tokyo Bird. Good morning, Kilometer 6, one descending the roll 150.
1: Good morning, KLM S6, one Tokyo approach, express Zulu Lama 34 right approach, previous one Tango arrival.
0: The ILS Zulu approach 34 right with a swamp Tango, KLM 84.
1: Linear 201, descend and maintain 6000.
0: Descend and maintain 6000, Linear 201.
1: Linear 221, flooding 180 vector 2000, descend and maintain 9000.
2: Fly heading 180, descend and maintain 9000, Linear 221.

0: Kilometer 6-1, this is Kilometer 6000.
1: Kilometer 6000, Kilometer 6-1.
0: Linear 221, turn right heading 200, this is Kilometer 5000.
2: Right turn heading 200, this is Kilometer 5000, Linear 221.
0: Linear 201, issue navigation back to Kimmy, Sky Forest, Zulu, Lima 3-4, right approach.
3: Direct Kimmy is clear, direct to Zulu, Lima 3-4, right to Linear 201.

0: Tokyo approach, you said 6201 approaching Juliet to cross over the 150 with Juliet.
1: It says 601 Tokyo approach, runway 34 right, previous 1 Tango arrival, descent to 11000.
0: Runway 34 right, descent to 11000, descent to 11000, you said 6201.
1: Linea 221, reach navigation direct to Temis, clear for Zulu, runway 34 right approach.
2: Direct Temis, clear direct Zulu, 34 right, 진행 221.
1: Yeah, Canton 4119, at descent to 13000.
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1: Go to Port Sabata 112, that is good. It's in the path of 153, please capture it.
0: Yes, sir, 112, don't you approach Ramet 3 for right, previous swamp tango arrival.
1: On the circle right, the swamp tango arrival, 112.

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1: 1705, 1705, 1705, 1705, 1705,
0: 1705, 1705, 1705, 1705, 1705, 1705, 1705, 1705, 1705, 1705, 1705, 1705, 1705, 1705, 1705, 1705, 1705, 1705, 1705, 1705, 1705, 1705, 1705, 1705, 1705, 1705, 1705, 1705, 1705, 1705, 1705, 1705, 1705, 1705, 1705, 1705, 1705, 1705, 1705, 1705, 1705, 1705, 1705, 1705, 1705, 1705, 1705, 1705, 1705, 1705, 1705, 1705, 1705, 1705, 1705, 1705, 1705, 1705, 1705, 1705, 1705, 1705, 1705, 1705, 1705, 1705, 1705, 1705, 1705, 1705, 1705, 1705, 1705, 1705, 1705, 1705, 1705, 1705, 1705, 1705, 1705, 1705, 1705, 1705, 1705, 1705, 1705, 1705, 1705, 1705, 1705, 1705, 1705, 1705, 1705,

0: So Capricorn, confirm the waypoint for the Victor, you said the 601.
1: You said the 601, expect the direct to Denny.
0: Tennessee, you said the 601.
1: Epsilon 112, the Sedimenter 11000.
2: The Sedimenter 11000, Epsilon 112.
1: Sedimenter 601, return obligation direct to Temi, clear for the Spoodle number 34 right approach.
3: Right turn number 10 is clear, RS 34 right for Kalama 861.

0: Yes, Anton, 4119 Alicia Navigation Direct, the same is the center maintain 5000. Here for us, Zulu Lama 34 right approach.
1: And 5000.
2: Yeah, Canto 419, confirm direct to Temis, Care Forest, Zulu Lama 34 right approach.
1: Please
2: grab the 601. Eastern 601, Eastern maintain 6000.
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0: Okay, proceed to GEO 1101 signing, good evening, this is 150 passing flyway 154 information India.
1: GEO 1101, good evening, to approach the runway 34 right, previous 1 Tango arrival.
0: Runway 34 right, clear the sound for Tango arrival, GEO 1101.
2: Yep, 112, descend maintain 6000.
0: Descend maintain 6000, yep, 112.

0: Right heading 210, descend to maintain 5000, is Soja 601.
1: Soja 1101, descend to maintain 11000.
2: Descend to maintain 11000, Soja 1101.
1: Soja 601, reduce speed to 210 knots for a
0: speed of 210 knots or less, east side at 601.
1: Yeah, Canton 4119, maintain speed 180 knots or greater until 8 p.m.
3: Maintain 180 knots or greater till 8 p.m. at Canton 419.
1: Soja 601, reduce speed to 190 knots for a
0: speed of 190 knots or less, east side at 601.

0: Station 6 to Mali, to navigation director, Timmy Skip for a smooth runway 34 right approach.
1: Object to Timmy Skip, clear that it's the runway 34 right approach, you said at 6-0-1.
2: Yeah, Canton 4119, contact Narita Tower, 118.35.
3: 118.35, again.
2: Cheshire 1101, flooding 180, vector 2 Temis, descent 9000.
4: Heading 180, descent to 9000, Cheshire 1101.

就 200 左右到 approach runway 34 right， 这边 Lutas Tango 来搞。

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2: Right turn in 200, descend and maintain 5000, left turn, 102.
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2: 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Okay, approach Malaysia 8, good morning, descending 5010, information Juliet.
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3: Resettlement Bravo 180, and direct to Peak, confirm?
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2: Right heading 200 descending 5000, 1101.

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0: Tokyo 200, decleared west of Temis. Listener maintain 5,000. Maintain 5,000 until Temis. Clear for ILS Zulu, runway 34 right approach.
1: Current Temis, maintain 5,000. Maintain 5,000 under Temis, clear ILS Zulu, runway 34 right approach.

0: 马来西亚 98,degree west Temis. Descend maintain 5000. Maintain 5000 until Temis. Clear for IELTS Zulu, runway 34 right approach.
1: Roger, Derek. Temis, descend 5000. Maintain 5000 until Temis. Clear for IELTS Zulu, runway 34 right approach, Malaysian 88.

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0: Tokyo approach, good morning, Channel 102AB, direct grid, cross grid, airflow level 150, information kilo.
1: Asana 102, Tokyo approach, runway 34 right, cleared by swamp, Tango arrival, maintain flight level 150.
0: Running 34 right, cleared by swamp, Tango arrival, maintain flight level 150, Channel 102.

0: के दिस मॉर्निंग
1: The S66 morning Tokyo approach. Expect Narita Suzuru runway 34 right approach. Narita QNH 3007. Delta S66 Raja, for your performance, expect IELTS runway 34 left approach. Clear by Rutas Tango arrival. Delta S66, this is maintain flight level 150. Delta S66, declare direct of peak.
0: Delta S66, declare direct of peak.

0: Tokyo approach orange line 440, descend flight level 240.
1: Orange line 440, Tokyo approach. Expect on your Suzuru, runway 34 right approach. Narita QNH 3007.
0: Copy, expect ILS Zulu, runway 34 and QNH 3007, orange line 440.
1: Orange line 440, verify, expect ILS Zulu, runway 34 right approach.
0: Confirm, expect ILS Zulu, runway 34 right approach, orange line 440.
1: Orange line 440, clear by your route.

0: 2966, please maintain 13000. 440, please maintain flight level 150.
1: Please maintain flight level 150, orange line 440.
0: Answer 102, fly heading 170, vector to Temis, descend maintain 9000.
2: Flying 170, descending 9000, answer 102.

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2: Tokyo Approach, morning, MBS 568, leaving flight to 207, channel 1505, grip with Kido.
0: MBS 568, Tokyo Approach, runway 34 right, cleared by a swamp, tango arrival, distance to reach flight level 150 by grip.
2: 34 right, and swamp tango arrival, and grip 150, MBS 568.

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2: Right heading 190, Astana 102.
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0: 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Airpitch 568, descend maintain 11,000.
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2: Reducing speed 1-9-0, Asana 102.
0: Airpeach 568, fly heading 180, vector to 10 meters. Descent maintain 9000.
3: Heading 1800, 9000, Airpeach 568.
0: Orange Liner 440, descent maintain 8000.
4: Descent maintain 8000, Orange Liner 440.
0: Asana 102, turn right heading 220.
2: Right heading 220, Asana 102.
0: Orange Liner 440, fly heading 360, vector to Temi. Reduce 32-210.
4: Copy the heading 360 vector to Timis and speed 210 on the line of focus.
0: Airpeach 568, turn right heading 190, descent maintain 6000.
3: Heading 190, descent 6000, airpeach 568.
0: Ashana 102, turn right heading 250.
2: Right heading 250, Ashana 102.
0: Orange Liner 440, descent maintain 6000.
4: Descent maintain 6000, Orange Liner 440.

0: Asana 102, turn right heading 280, descend maintain 5000.
1: Right heading 280, descending 5000, Asana 102.
0: Orange Asana 440, please navigation direct to Temis. Descend maintain 5000. Maintain 5000 until Temis. Clear for an ILS Zulu, runway 34 right approach.
2: Copy, descend, maintain 5000 until Timis and clear for ILS Zulu, runway 34 right, orange line 440.
0: Asana 102, bridge navigation direct to Timis, maintain 5000 until Timis, clear for an ILS Zulu, runway 34 right approach.
1: Bridge navigation direct to Timis, maintain 5000 until Timis, clear for ILS Zulu, runway 34 right approach, Asana 102.

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1: China 102, resume normal speed.
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2: Tokyo approach China 102, leaving flyable 200,
1: same flyable 150, information demand. Orange China 102, Tokyo approach. Runway 34 right, cleared by a swamp, Hango arrival. Distance to reach flyable 150 by Gulli.
2: RC4 right. We are the other question. Swamp number arrival. Distance to reach flyable 150 by Gulli. Point China 102.

0: Antenna 102, maintain 170 knots until 10 DME. Contact Narita Tower, 118 response 35.
1: 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Tower 18 decimal 35 by channel 102.

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0: Orange Liner 440, request normal speed. Orange Liner 440, resume normal speed and contact Narita Tower 118 decimal 35.
2: Normal speed, Tower 118 decimal 35, Orange Liner 440, good day.
0: Great.

0: Airbus 568, visual navigation direct to Temis. Maintain 5000 till Temis. Clear for Angeles Zulu, runway 34 right approach. Video stability 1900 knots.
1: Speed 1900, direct to Temis. 5000 till Temis. Clear Angeles Zulu, runway 34 right approach. Airbus 568.

0: Eva 108, Tokyo approach, runway 34 right, cleared by a Lutas Tango arrival. Additional maintain flight at about 200.
1: Maintain flight level 200, Lutas 2 Tango, runway 34 right, Eva 108.

0: Airbase 568, reduce to minimum approach speed. Contact Narita Tower 118, respond 35.
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0: Jet Spring 622, Tokyo approach. Runway 34 right, cleared by a route at Tango arrival. Maintain flight level 240.
2: Runway 34 right, cleared by a route at Tango arrival. Maintain flight level 240, Jet Spring 622.
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4: Good job, approach Nippon 179, leaving 171-450, EVA vector EVA.
0: On Nippon 179, Tokyo approach. Runway 34 right, cleared by Supok Tango arrival. Additional maintain 9000.
4: Runway 34 right, cleared by Supok Tango arrival. Descend maintain 9000, on Nippon 179.
0: EVA 108, additional maintain flight level 150.
3: Descend flight level 150, EVA 108.
0: J-String 622, declare direct to Venus. Additional maintain flight level 170. J-String 622, direct to Venus, and additional maintain flight level 170.
2: Direct to Venus, descend
0: 170, J-String 622. Orange Arena 102, turn right heading 190.
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0: 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Descend maintenance route level 150.
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0: All Nippon 179, fly heading 230, vector to Temis, descend maintain 6000.
1: N230, descend of 6000, how about speed Nippon 179?
0: All Nippon 179, maintain 240 north.
1: Maintain 240 north, Nippon 179.

0: 108, please maintain 9000.
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0: Orange China 102, turn right heading 240.
2: Tower heading 240, China 102.
0: All Nippon 179, turn right heading 250.
3: 250, Nippon 179.
0: Orange China 102, region navigation direct to Temis. Maintain 5-star turn to Temis. Clear for ILS Zulu, runway 34 right approach.
2: Direct to Temis, 5-star turn to Temis. Clear 5-star runway 34 right approach, Orange China 102.

0: This thing is 622, this is maintain 13000.
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0: China 102, contact China Tower 118.35.
2: Tower 135, Orange China 102.

0: IBA 108 Disney maintain 5000, maintain 5000 to 10 minutes to the forest Zulu runway 34 right approach.
1: Maintain 5000, close 10 minutes 5000, clear Zulu runway 34 right approach. IBA 108.

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0: This thing is 622, this number is 10-5000, maintain 5000 to semi-square forest, Zulu runway, 34 right approach.
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0: Only for 1799 to more navigation direct to Temis, maintain 5000 to Temis, clear for Zulu, runway 34 right approach.
1: Only for 1799 direct to Temis, maintain 5000 to Temis, clear for Zulu, runway 34 right approach. Only for 1799.

0: Tokyo approach is Mono Yabik 570 reading 1870 150 by grip, we have Mike.
1: Mono Yabik 570 Tokyo approach expect RS Zulu number 34 right approach, Clarabia, Swamp, Tango, Arrival.
0: Expect RS Zulu number 34 right, Clarabia, Swamp, Tango, Arrival, Yabik 570.
1: Mono Yabik 179 contact name 方は 118-35.
2: Confirm,
1: 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Onifon 179, confirm, contact Naita Tower, 118.35.
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1: SL701 maintain flight level 150.
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1: Yeah, PC570 Liquid Direct Peaks Descent Maintain 9000.
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0: 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Temis, cross Temis at about 5000. Clarifies Zulu runway 34 right approach.
1: Direct to Temis, cross Temis at about 5000. Clarifies Zulu runway 34 right approach. APC-570.
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2: Descend maintain 5000, clear near 2129.

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3: Orange
0: Liner 408. Korea 2129, resume on navigation direct to Temis, maintain 5000 until Temis, clear for Zulu, runway 34 right approach.
2: Direct to Temis and close Temis at over 5000, clear for ILS Zulu, runway 34 right approach, Korea 2129.
3: Tokyo Approach, Airbus 352, leaving Paralabas 999, descend Paralabas 240, Mamas, information, Mike.
0: Airbus 352, Tokyo Approach, runway 34, right to Caribbean, Lutas, Tango Arrival, descending 10, flight level 150.
3: Runway 34, right to Caribbean, Lutas, Tango Arrival, descend Paralabas 150, Airbus 352.
0: Orange China 612, descending 5000, maintain 5000 until Temis, clear for Zulu, runway 34 right approach.
1: Then 5000 until Temis, clear for Zulu, runway 34 right approach, Orange China 612.
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1: Station 1379, Tokyo approach, expect our Zulu number 34, right approach, Clavia, Lutas Tango level.
0: Lutas Tango arrival, runway 34, right, Yankee approach, Station 1379.
1: Station 1379, expect our Zulu approach, runway 34, right.
0: 34 right, Zulu approach, 1379.
2: Approach Air Premier 733 confirm speed restriction cancelled.
1: Air Premier 733 cancel speed restriction.
2: Just copy that.
1: Orange China 40803 left ring 360 descend heading 6000.
3: Left heading 360 descend 6000 Orange China 408.
1: Air Junior 1379, Leclerc Direct to Venus, Disarming 10, Flight Bell 150.
0: Drive to Venus, descend to Flight Level 150, at your 1379.
1: Yes, so 701, turn right wing 230.
2: Right turn heading 230, yes, so 701.
4: Stop your approach, and Flight Level 150.
1: China 439, Tokyo approach runway 34 right, Clarabia, Swamp, Tango, level.
4: Just pass the Swamp, cancel arrival, at last approach 34 right, Zulu, Hana
1: 49. Air Premium 733, fly heading 220 vector to Temis, maintain 6000.
2: Heading 220, maintain 6000, Air Premium 733.
1: FPC 352, Disra, maintain 1000.
3: Maintain 1000, Air Base 350.
1: China 439, maintain flight level 150.
4: Maintain for level 150, 149.
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2: Heading 240, descend 5000, Air Premium 733.
1: Orange China 408, reduce speed to 210 knots.
3: Reducing speed 210 knots, Orange China 408.
1: Yasuo 701, turn right wing 310.
2: Right turn heading 310, Yasuo 701.
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1: Yasuo 701, resume on navigation, direct to Temis, maintain 5000 until Temis clarifies Zulu, runway 34 right approach.
2: Direct Temis, maintain 5000 until Temis clarifies Zulu, runway 34 right approach, Yasuo 701.
1: Orange China 612, contact tower 118.35.
3: 118.35, Orange China 612.
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1: China 439, leaklet direct to Big Sand, descend maintain 1000.
4: Orange
1: China 408, resume on navigation, direct to Temis, descend maintain 5000, clarifies Zulu runway 34 right approach.
3: Direct to Temis, descend 5000, clear ILS runway 34 right approach, Orange China 408.
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1: Air Junior 1379, Leclerc direct to Peaks, descend maintain 6000.
0: Leclerc direct to Peaks, descend maintain 6000, Air Junior 1379.

0: Hey, fighter, that same is clear for Alice Zulu, I'm a C4 right approach, yeah, be safe fighter.
1: Air Junior 1379, Lee clear direct to Tyler, descend maintain 5000.
2: Lee clear direct to Tyler, descend maintain 5000, Air Junior 1379.
1: Final 439, fly heading 180 vector to Temis, descend maintain 9000.
3: Maintain heading 180, descend 9000, confirm vector to reach 549.
1: Final 439, expect vector to Temis, Tango, Echo, Mike, India, Sierra.
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1: router to 10-6 and 49. 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

0: Tokyo Hotel, konnichiwa, EVA 184, passing the level 284, descending the level 240 by Mavan information, Mike.
1: Konnichiwa, EVA 184, Tokyo approach runway 34 right, Oakland via Rutas Tango Rebel.
0: Runway 34 right, Rutas Tango Rebel, EVA 14.
1: EVA 184, liquid direct to Venus, descending 10 flight level 150.
0: Direct Venus, descend and maintain level 150, EVA 184.
1: Final 439, descend and maintain 6000.
2: Descend and maintain 6000, see Panda 439.
3: Tokyo approach, good morning. November 1966, take all 190, descending for number 1000.
1: Good morning, November 1966, hotel, Tokyo approach, runway 34 right, Florabia, Sok, Tango, Revo.
3: Third via the Zipbox Tango arrival 34 right 196 system.
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1: Okay. Air Jinya 1379, liquid direct to Temis, clear of Zulu runway 34 right approach. Air Jinya 1379, Liquid Direct to Temis, clear of Zulu runway 34 right approach.
5: Direct clear direct to Temis, clear RS 34 right Zulu approach, Air Jinya 1379.
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0: November 1966 Hotel, please maintain 6000. RPG 352, contact Narita Tower 118, decimal 35.
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0: Final 439, resume navigation direct to semi east, maintain 5 dot until semi east, clear final is blue, runway 34 right up now.
1: Resume all navigation, turn right, direct to semi east and cross, maintain 5000, clear for the LS approach, runway 34 right and 439.
0: Final 439, approach type Zulu, clear final is blue, runway 34 right up now.
1: Clear for the LS Zulu, 34 right and 439.

0: capital of would be do a parking lot of walk in front or walk out there. That's the thing that people could have in mind.
1: CP21, Tokyo Approach, Roger, for your performance. Expect direct runway 34 left approach. Clear via.

0: Okay, approach orange line 104, leaving flight level 172, descending flight level 150, incoming sound November.
1: Orange line 104, sorry, approach runway 34, right, clear the VS 135, arrival, cross grip at flight level 150.
0: Runway 34, right, clear the VS 135, arrival, cross grip, flight level 150, orange line 104.
1: Viva Wide 4, declare direct to Temis, this is 7-6-3-3.
2: Seven six thousand direct to Temis, Viva 184.

0: TP21 declare direct, Elegant, no delay descend until passing 9000.
1: Direct, Elegant, no delay crossing passing 9000, TP21.
0: Dynasty 102 declare direct, Tamius.
2: Recruiter, Tamius, Dynasty 102.

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1: 204 Decentry Level 150, we have information November.
0: Paratire 501, Tokyo, approach Gata. CPT-1 Decentry Headquarters on by Elgar. Paratire 501, expect Alice Zulu Runway 34, right approach. Clear via Swamp, Tango Live, cross grip at flight level 150.
1: Cross grip, flight level 150, ILS, we'll expect ILS Zulu, 34 right approach, clear swamp, Tango right, verify 501.
0: Orange Liner 104, descend runway 9000, reduce to 220.
2: Descend 9000, reduce to 220 knots, Orange Liner 104.
0: Region 1175, descend runway 9000, reduce to 250 knots.
2: Descend runway 9000, reducing 250 now, change 1175.
0: Dynasty 102, descend runway 13000.
3: Descend runway 13000, Dynasty 102.

0: Dynasty 102, this is the maintain 6000.
1: This is the maintain 6000, Dynasty 102.

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1: 1202 Dynasty 102, good day.

0: But I tell you, I'm going to want to maintain 900,000 and increase rate of descent to the traffic.
1: Descent to 900,000 and increase rate of descent, Paratel 501.
2: For the approach, Starwater 800 Heavy, descend to level 271 for level 200 by Mammoth in November.
0: Starwalk ISO 00 Tokyo approach, expect IRS Zulu runway 34 right approach, clear via Lutas Tango level.
2: Okay, good change for IRS Zulu 34 right, Starwalk 800.
0: Starwalk ISO 00, listener maintain flight level 150.
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1: Heading 170, maintain 9000, positive 501.

0: Tokyo approach Philippine 428, good afternoon. Descending flight level 240 to reach by Mamas, we have November.
1: Philippine 428, Tokyo approach runway 34 right, clear via Lucas Tango Rival, Disneyland maintain flight level 150.
0: And cleared for runway 34 right, for Lucas Tango Rival, and descend level 150, Philippine 428.
1: Arataya 501, this is the maintain 6000.
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CV251, Japan, 1500, Japan, 1500, Japan, 1500, Japan, 1500, Japan, 1500, Japan, 1500, Japan, 1500, Japan, 1500, Japan, 1500, Japan, 1500, Japan, 1500, Japan, 1500, Japan, 1500, Japan, 1500, Japan, 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

0: looking for T-Way 643, direct to me. Descending front of 150, wind November.
1: T-Way 643, Tokyo approach, runway change in progress. Expect direct Yankee, runway 16, left approach. Clear via swamp, golf arrival.
0: Swamp golf arrival, running change to 1-2-1, highway change to 1-2-1.
1: T-Way 643, report of passing altitude. T-Way 243, Roger. Cross grid at the flight level 150.
0: T-Way
1: 251, additional maintain 11,000.
2: Additional maintain 11,000, T-Way 251.

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0: Approach, good afternoon, Charleston 523, descending level 240 with information November.
1: Charleston 523, Tokyo approach, runway change in progress, expect that is Yankee, runway 16 left approach, clear via Lutas, Golf arrival.
0: Expect runway 16 left, Yankee, IS approach, route of Golf arrival, Charleston 523.

0: 93 degree direct to Venus, Eastern maintain flight of route 15 road.
1: Confirm direct to Venus on the descent level 150, China 7523.
0: Dynastan 523, affirm.
1: Direct to Venus on the descent flight level 150, China 7523.
0: Dynastan 523, cross Venus at flight level 15 road.
1: Cross Venus, flight level 150, China 7523.

0: Approach Quenya 703, descend at 150 by Julie, direct Julie.
1: Ryan 703, Tokyo approach information, Papa, runway 16 left, expect direct Yankee, runway 16 left approach.
0: Expect direct Yankee, 16 left approach, Ryan
1: 703. Ryan 703, clear BS swamp, Golf arrival, cross Guri, Patrol, level 150. Staying
0: the arrival,
1: Ryan
0: 703.
1: Ryan 703, clear BS swamp, Golf arrival, cross Guri, Patrol, level 150.
0: Golf arrival, level 150, Ukraine 703.

0: approach, Cebu 5054, good morning. Flying direct to Rutas, maintain level 240.
1: Level 5054, Tokyo approach information, Papa, runway 16 left, expect Aris Yankee, runway 16 left approach.
0: And, for runway 1, correct information, Papa, runway 16 left, Aris Zulu Yankee, 16 left, Cebu 5054.
1: Level 5054, verify expect Aris Yankee, runway 16 left approach.
0: And, Aris approach Yankee, Cebu 5054.
1: Mascat 2 Vetro, turn left in 340, Vector 2, final approach course, maintain 10,000.
2: Turn ahead in 340, radar vector final, maintain 10,000, Mascat 2 Vetro.
1: Level 5054, require direct to Venus, instrument and flight level 150.
0: Required to fly direct Venus and descend level 150, Cebu 5054. And control, correction, approach to Cebu 5054, confirm negative restrictions to descend level 150.
1: Level 5054, direct Venus, instrument and flight level 150.
0: Direct Venus, descend level 150, Cebu 5054.
3: Southern approach, good morning, Tanzan S309, descending to flight level 240 by Mammoth.
1: Tanasasan S309, Tokyo approach, information Papa, runway 16 left, expect Aris Yankee, runway 16 left approach.
3: Task of runway 16 left, Yankee approach, Tanasan S309.
1: Tanasasan S309, clear via Rutas Golf arrival, maintain flight level 240.
3: Expect Rutas Golf arrival, maintain flight level 240, Tanasan S309.
1: Brian 703, Distro maintain 11,000.

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0: 75054, Leak Redirect to Copan.
2: And the clear to fly direct Copan, 75054.
0: Mask at 2SRO, contact Tokyo Radar 120.2.
2: Tokyo Radar 120.2, mark at 2SRO, good day.
0: 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Dinosaur-san, S309, D-Strom maintain flight level 220.
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1: Confirm speed 225
0: knots, Dynasa 3 S309 Dynasa 3 S309 affirm, reduce P2 to 50 knots.
1: This is 225
0: knots, Tana 3 is 09. Dynasa 523, turn left in 340, descent maintain 6000.
2: Turn left in 340, descent and maintain 6000, Tana 523.
0: Etihad 800, turn right heading 190, vector 2, final approach course, maintain 11000.
3: Right heading 190, Etihad 800, contact.

0: 7504, traffic 10 across 15 miles southeastbound, leaving 7000, climb to 9000, Airbus 330.
1: And copy, looking out for traffic level 5054.
0: Stop. Dinosaur S3

0: Delta 1103, Tokyo approach, runway 16 left, clear VS, ramp golf, arrival, cross Greeley Pass, flight level 150.
1: Runway 16 left, ramp golf, arrival, cross Greeley Pass, flight level 150, 제재요, 103.
2: Tokyo approach, Japan Air 55, flight level 150, with Papa.
0: Japan 55, Tokyo approach, runway 16 left, clear VS, book golf, arrival, maintain flight level 150.
2: Runway 16 left, clear via scope, golf arrival, maintain flight level 150, Japan Air 55.
0: Japan 55, require direct to Gemini, descend maintain 1-1000.
2: Direct to Gemini, descend maintain 1-1000, Japan Air 55.
0: Dinosaur 3, S309, require direct to Casio, descend maintain 1-0000.
3: Direct to Casio, descend 1-0000, Dinosaur 3, S309.
0: Delta 1103, re-clear direct to Big Sam, maintain flight level 150.
1: Direct Big Sam, maintain level 150, 제주 103.

0: This is 5054, right heading 340, Vector 2, final approach call, C to maintain 6000.
1: And fly heading 340, descend 6000, expect radar vectors, final approach course, Cebu 5054.
0: Dynasasan, S309, traffic 10 o'clock, 100 miles, south eastbound, leaving 8000, climb to 9000, Boeing, direction Airbus 360.
2: Look for traffic at Dynasasan, S309.
0: All station Tokyo approach, Narita QNH 3005, Narita QNH 3005. 75054, contact Tokyo radar 120.2.
1: Tokyo radar 120.2, Cebu 5054, morning.
0: Hey.

0: Tokyo, change wind 1153, approach in Kulim, descending flight level 1509, passing 151.
1: Delta 1153, Tokyo approach information, Quebec, runway 16 left, clear VS 12 Golf, arrival, maintain flight level 150.
0: Quebec, 16 left, Golf, arrival, maintain flight level 150, change 1153.

0: Delta 1103, Flyheading 180, Vector 2, Temis, Distro Maintain 9000.
1: Anything 180, descend 9000, CG 103.
0: 9000, S309, Flyheading 340, Vector 2, Final Approach Course, Distro Maintain 6000.
2: 340, 6000, Vector 2, Final Approach Course, Tansan S309.
1: Approach CG 103, Confirm Heading 180, descending 9000.
0: Delta 1103, affirm.
1: Heading 180, descend 9000, CG 103.

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1: Japan 55, reduce speed to 250 knots.
2: Reduce speed to 250 knots, Japan 55.
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1: That is Gemini and this is maintain 1-2000.
0: Range China 126, this is maintain 1-1000.
2: Range China 1-1000, range China 126.

0: 1153, fly heading 170, vector 2, final approach call, distance maintain 9000.
1: Heading 170, distance maintain 9000, JJ 1153.
0: Japan 55, reverse distance maintain 7000.
2: Descending to 7000, Japan 55.
0: Japan 55, contact Tokyo radar 120.2.
2: 120.2, Japan 55.

0: Delta 1153 turn left heading 160, distro maintain 7000.
1: Left heading 160, distro maintain 7000, 解决 1153.
0: Grand China 126, right heading 160, vector 2 final approach course, distro maintain 7000.
1: Riding 160, descend 7000, range liner 126.

0: This is 1153, turn right heading 190, descend maintain 6000.
1: Right heading 190, descend maintain 6000, change 1153.
0: Range liner 126, reduce speed to 210 knots.
1: Reduce speed to 210, range liner 126.
2: Tokyo, good afternoon, LR 091, heavy descending level 150 to go.
0: LR 091, Tokyo approach information, Quebec runway 16 right, expected is Yankee runway 16 right approach.
2: Runway 16 right, the Yankee LR 091, thank you.
0: LR 091, clear via swamp November arrival, cross Gulipat flight level 150.
2: Swamp November, cross Gulipat level 150, LR 091.
0: Jeju 1153, turn right heading 240.
1: Right heading 240, Jeju 1153.
0: Wing 73, descend maintain 10,000.
2: Descend maintain 10,000.
0: Jeju 1153, turn right heading 280.
1: Right heading 280, Jeju 1153.
0: Jeju 1153, contact Tokyo radar 120.2.
1: 1202, Jeju 1153.

0: Minya 73, fly heading 2990, vector 2, final approach call, sea storm maintain 6000.
1: Okay, heading 2990, and that is at the maintain 6073.
0: Range liner 126, turn right heading 270.
2: Right 270, range liner 126.

0: Wing 73, reduce speed to 210 knots.
1: Speed 210 knots, 73.
0: Orange China 126, contact Tokyo radar 120, decimal 2.
2: 1202, Orange China 126.
0: Error 091, diesel maintain 11000.
3: Descend and maintain 11000, LL 001, confirm 3005, is the pressure?
0: Error 091, Night QNH V005.
3: 3005, thank you.
4: Tokyo approach, Orange China 640, leaving further way 29745, the 240 with Quebec.
0: Orange China 640, Tokyo approach, runway 16 left, clear via Lutas Golf arrival, maintain flight level 240.
4: Runway 16, clear via Lutas Tango, Lutas Golf arrival, maintain flight level 240, Orange China 640.
0: Via 73, contact Tokyo radar 120, decimal 2.
2: Orange China 126, confirm frequency please.
0: Orange China 126, 120, decimal 2.
2: Thank you, 1202, Orange China 126.
0: Wing 73, contact Tokyo radar 120, decimal 2.
1: 120, decimal 2, 73.

0: 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Descend 150 by Goody.
1: 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Information, Quebec, runway 16 right, expectoris Yankee, runway 16 right approach.
0: Yeah, descend 16 right, Yankee, Mongolian 501.
1: Mongolian 501, clear VS Swamp, November arrival, cross Guri Pass, flight level 150.
0: Cross Guri 150, Swamp, November arrival, Mongolian 501.

0: LR09 number, flight heading 1900, vector 2 final approach course, descend and maintain 9000.
1: Heading 190, descend and maintain 9000, LR091.
0: Mongolian 501, re-clear direct to Big Sam, maintain flight level 150.
2: Direct
0: to
2: Big Sam, maintain 150, Mongolian 501.

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0: Tokyo Approach 3-8-0-9-9-7 level 24 Delta Avenue Mama information Quebec.
1: Tokyo Approach runway 16 left clear via Lutas Golf arrival maintain flight level 240.
0: Descend flight level 240 request the runway 16 right due to performance 3-8-0-9.
1: Damian S09, Russia runway 16 right, expect Iris Yankee runway 16 right approach, clear via Rutas Golf arrival.
0: Clear runway 16 right, Iris Yankee, Damian S09, confirmed arrival.
1: Damian S09, clear via Rutas Golf arrival, instrument and flight level 180. 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
0: level 180. Route
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0: Orange China 640, how about the left down?
1: Orange China 640, Roger Tom, left heading 320.
0: Heading 320, Orange China 640.
2: Tokyo approach, PH 572, leaving flight level 176, descending 150 by grip, with recommendation from Quebec.
1: PH 572, Tokyo approach, Roger. Ramea, Astro 9, flight heading 360, vector 2, final approach course, descend maintain 10,000.
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1: Orange China 640, distro maintain 3000.
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5: 713,000, Copen Cafe, following Tokyo approach, Terminal 815, descend to flight level 240, and we request runway 16 right, to your performance.
1: Terminal 815, Tokyo approach, Russia, runway 16 right, expect that it's Yankee, runway 16 right approach.
5: Inspector, runway 16 right, Yankee approach, Terminal 815.
1: Airpeach 572, descend via star to 9000.
2: Descend via star to 9000, Airpeach 572.
1: Orange China 640, turn left heading to 900.
0: Heading to 900, Orange China 640.
1: Xiaomi 815, clear via Lotus Golf arrival, maintain flight ability 240.
5: Inspector Lotus Golf, Xiaomi 815, maintain flight level 240.
6: Cafe,
5: 526,
6: turn off the runway, 26 left for us.
1: Cassay 526, affirm runway 16 left, expect that is Yankee, runway 16 left approach. Orange China 640, turn left heading to 5th row, east of 1,800. Orange China 640, turn left heading to 5th row, east of 1,800. Xiaomi 815, require direct to Venus, instrument and flight level 150.
5: Direct to Venus, descend to flight level 150, Xiaomi 815.
1: Xiaomi S09, turn left heading 340, instrument and 6000.
6: Left heading 340, descend 6000 feet, Xiaomi 809.

0: Tokyo Pro City, konnichiwa, Parasio 503, descending Kuala Lumpur 150, this is Romeo.
1: Altair 503, Tokyo Pro, runway 16X, clear VS1 to Golf, arrival across Guri Pass, flight level 150.
0: Runway 16X, clear via stop, Golf arrival, cross Guri, cross 150, Parasio 503.
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3: Send 6000, Dynasty 100.
0: SA 526, right heading 360, vector 2, final approach course, maintain 100,000.
1: Heading 360, and this, I mean, 10,000, pick up a 526.
0: Altair 503, leak redirect to Big Sam, maintain flight level 150.
4: Direct Big Sam, flight level 150, Altair 503.
0: Shamia, A09, turn left heading 290, maintain 170 knots or greater.
1: Turn left heading 290, speed 170 or greater, Shamia, A09.
0: Airpage 572, turn right heading 290, reduce speed to 190 knots.
2: Right 290, reduce 190 knots, Airpage 572.
0: EVA 190A, distro maintain flight level 200.
4: Distro maintain flight level 200, EVA 190A.

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2: Turn left heading 270, descent 2800 feet, Shamia A09.
0: Bata F503, descent maintain 11000.
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2: Heading 340, 6000 feet, Cathay 526.
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1: Left 280, APH 572.
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0: Copy, EVA 198. Shamia S09, 5 miles from Tenak, turn left heading 190, get fires Yankee, runway 16 right approach.
2: Turn left heading 190, clear IS Yankee, runway 16 right, Shamia A09.
0: APH 572, turn left heading 240, reduce speed to 170 knots.
1: Left 240, reduce 170 knots, APH 572.
0: EVA 198, descent maintain flight level 180.
2: Descent maintain flight 180, EVA 198.
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0: Bata 503, fly heading 190, vector 2, final approach course, descent maintain 9000.
3: Heading 190, descending 9000, Paratoyo 503.
0: Dynasty 100, descent maintain 3000.
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0: APH 572, 4 miles from body, turn left heading 190, descent maintain 1800, Scarface Yankee, runway 16 left approach.
1: Left 190, descent 1800, cleared for this Yankee, runway 16 left approach, APH 572.
0: Bata 503, reduce speed to 210 knots.
3: Reducing speed 200 knots, Paratoyo 503.
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6: Heading 340 and maintain 11000, Shamia 815.
0: Dynasty 100, turn left heading 280.
5: Left heading 280, Dynasty 100.
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2: Left heading 250, speed 170 knots, Dynasty 100.
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0: EVA 198, distro maintain 13,000.
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0: 198. Dynasty 103, left heading 230, distro maintain 1,800.
2: Left heading 230, descend 1,800 feet, Dynasty 100.

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2: 4000 feet, carry 526.
0: Xiaomi 815, still maintain 9000.
3: Still maintain 9000, Xiaomi 815.
0: SA 526, turn left heading 310, reduce speed to 1900 knots.
2: Heading 310, speed 190, cabin 526.
0: Dynasty 100, 3 miles from body, turn left heading 190, clear the pilot Yankee, runway 16 left approach.
4: Turn left heading 190, clear IRS Yankee 16 left approach, Dynasty 100.
0: SA 526, instrument maintain 3000.
2: 3000 feet, cabin 526.
0: Bataille 503, turn right heading 290, correction, turn right heading 280, descend maintain 4000.
1: Heading 280, descending 4000, Paratio 503.
0: Damien 815, descend maintain 8000.
3: Descend 8000, Damien 815.
0: Air China 9029, fly heading 340, vector 2, final approach course, maintain 10000.
5: Left heading 340, and maintain 10000, Air China 9029.
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6: Distro maintain 12000, EVA 198.
0: SA 526, turn left heading 290, distro maintain 1800.
2: 290, 1800 feet, cabin 526.
0: Xiaomi 815, distro maintain 7000.
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2: 240, speed 170, Cathay 526.
3: Pratai 503, speed 230, reading Cathay 150. Information Romeo, request runway 16 right, so this is performance.
0: GP23 Tokyo approach, Russia. Cathay 526, 5 miles from body, turn left in 190, Cathay 506, Yankee, runway 16 left approach.
2: Cathay 190, clear for the RS, Yankee, 16 right approach, Cathay 526.
0: Pratai 503, turn right heading 290, distro maintain 3000.
1: Heading 290, descending 3000, Pratai 503.
0: Damian 815, turn left heading 330, distro maintain 6000.
4: Left heading 330 and descend to 6000, Damian 815.
3: Tokyo approach, GP23, request for further clearance.
0: GP23, expect RC Yankee, runway 16 right approach, clear BS Spock Golf arrival.
3: Respect RC Yankee, runway 16 right, Spock Golf arrival, GP23.
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1: Correct.
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1: Upgrading 270, descending 1800, Pratai 503.
0: EVA 198, turn left heading 330, contact Tokyo radar 120.2. EVA 198, turn left heading 330, contact Tokyo radar 120.2.
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0: Cathay 526, contact Tokyo Red Portion. Cathay 526, contact Narita Tower, 19.35.
6: 1183, Cathay 526, bye bye.
0: 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Pratai 503, turn left heading 230, reduce speed to 170 knots.
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0: GP23, re-clear direct to Gemini, distro maintain 13000.
3: Re-clear direct to Gemini, descend 13000, GP23.
0: Cathay 526, contact Narita Tower, 19.35. Pratai 503, 5 miles from body, turn left heading 190, clear pilot Yankee, runway 16 left approach.
1: Okay, left heading 190, clear pilot Yankee, runway 16 left approach, Pratai 503.
7: Okay, approach Orange Arena 128, leaving 164, descend 150, with Romeo.
0: Orange Arena 128, okay, approach runway 16 left, clear BS 12 Golf arrival, cross grip at flight level 150.
7: Runway 16 says Yankee, clear BS 12 Golf arrival, cross grip at 150, Orange Arena 128.
3: Okay, approach GP23, confirm descent flight, descend 13000.
0: GP23, affirm.
3: Thank you, GP23,
0: 1000. Orange China 128, fly heading 190, vector 2, final approach course, distro maintain 7000.
2: Heading 190, descend 7000, Orange China 128.
0: Pratai 503, contact Narita Tower, main decimal 35.
1: Narita Tower 1835, Pratai 503, good day.
0: 8.
2: Approach Japan 790, leading flight level 277, position 2405, Mama.
0: Japan S790, Tokyo approach, information Romeo, runway 16 left, clear via Rutas Golf arrival.
2: 16 left, information Romeo, Rutas Golf arrival, Japan S790.
0: Japan S790, Liquid Direct Venus, distro maintain flight level 180. Liquid
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0: distro
2: 180, Japan S790.
0: GP23, fly heading 300, vector 2, final approach course, maintain 13000.
1: Fly heading 300, maintain 13,623.
8: Tokyo Post, Umbrella and Tabot 207, leaving fire level 280 to fire level 240.
0: Diana Posta 207, Tokyo Approach, runway 16 left, clear via route as Goruku arrival, maintain flight level 240.
8: Expect runway 16 left, route as Tango, route as Golf arrival, Diana Posta 207, maintain flight level 240, jump to the ship.
0: Orange China 128, turn right heading 200.
9: Heading 200, Orange China 128.
0: GP 23, reduce speed to 250 knots, then distro maintain 1. Reduce P250 knots, then distro maintain 1,000.
3: Reduce P250 knots, then 1,000, P250.

0: Delta Control, good afternoon, Philippine 4340 across Mama's flight level 240, normal speed.
1: Philippine 434, Tokyo approach, runway 16 left, QABR route as Golf arrival, maintain flight availability
0: 40. For ILS, runway 16 left by route as Golf, and take a left to Philippine
1: 44. Philippine 434, maintain flight availability 40.
0: Philippine 240, Philippine 40.
1: Dynamo Star 207, require direct to Venus, Eastern, maintain flight availability 150, report speed.
2: Speed 280, they are lost, and direct to Venus, descend maintain 150, travel to 207.
1: Philippine 434, reduce speed to 280 knots.
0: And reduce speed to 80 knots, Philippine 434.
1: All station Tokyo approach, parallel ILS approach, runway 16 left and right are in progress. Orange China 128, contact Tokyo radar 120.2.
3: 120.2,
1: Orange Arena, 18. GP23, contact Tokyo radar 120.2.
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2: Send level 150, Philippine 434.

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1: S-Bahn 802 Tokyo approach, runway 16 left, clear via Lutas Golf, arrival, Distromain 10, flight level 150.
0: Runway 16 left, route clear via Lutas Golf, arrival, descend flight level, confirm 150.
1: S-Bahn 802 affirm, Distromain 10, flight level 150.
0: Azure, descend flight level 150, S-Bahn 802.
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3: 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United 32, passing flight level.
1: United 32 Tokyo approach. Expect ILS Yankee runway 16 left approach. Narita United 3004.
3: 3004 ILS runway 4 left.
1: United 32 expect ILS Yankee runway 16 left approach.
3: ILS
1: Japan I790 turn left heading 340.
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1: 340,
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2: Direct Casio, descend to 9000.
0: Philippine 434, fly heading 360, vector to final approach course, maintain 10000.
3: Fly heading 360, vectors for final approach course, and maintain 10000, Philippine 434.
0: Japan A790, contact Tokyo radar, 120.2.
4: Radar 120 to Japan A790.

0: Philippine 434 traffic 10 o'clock 12 miles southeastbound, leaving 8,800 to 9,000. Airbus 320.
1: Looking out, Philippine 434.
0: China Post 207, descend maintain 6,000.
2: Descend maintain 6,000, Cabot 207.

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2: Tokyo approach, good afternoon, Boyan 604, passing flight level 296, descending flight level 240, information roaming.
0: All finish 604, Tokyo approach. Express Iris Yankee, runway 16 left approach. Narita QNH 3004.
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0: 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Descend maintain flight level 150.
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0: China Post 207, contact Tokyo Radar 120, Decimal 2.
3: Tokyo Radar 120, Decimal 2, good day, China Post 207.
0: Japan 754, fly heading 360, vector to final approach course.
4: Heading 360, Japan 754.
0: Japan 754, traffic 10 o'clock, 4 miles southeast, 19,000, Airbus 320.
4: Looking at Japan 754.
0: Wolfinia 604, declare direct Venus.
2: Direct to me, die, Boeing 604. Crisis direct to Venus, Boeing 604.
4: Japan 754, traffic negative contact.
0: Air Japan 802, traffic 12 o'clock, 10 miles, southeast bound 9000, Airbus 320.
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2: 6000, Japan S754.
0: Air Japan 802, fly heading 360, vector to final approach course, maintain 10,000.
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0: United 838, Tokyo approach, runway 16 left, cleared by a route at Golf arrival. Vietnam engine flight level 150.
2: Vietnam engine flight 150, cleared. Route is Golf approach, looks like Dallas 16 left, United 83.
0: United 838, verify, expect IELTS Yankee, runway 16 left approach.
2: Expect IELTS Yankee 16 left approach, United 86.
0: Air Japan 802, turn left heading 340, reduce speed to 230 knots.
3: Left heading 340, LP 230 knots, Air Japan 802.
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0: United 32, fly heading 290, vector to final approach course, descend maintain 6000.
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0: 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Runway 16 left. Expect on yet Zulu. Runway 16 left approach. United NH 3004.
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0: United 7 minor clear by Supok Golf arrival. Distance to reach flight level 150 by Respo.
1: 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United 7.

0: 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Maintain 100,000.
1: Say again, altitude boy, 604.
0: Alfinha 604, Heading 360, maintain 100,000.
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1: Onicom 135, Tokyo approach. Expect fire to Zulu, runway 16 left approach. Narita QNH 3004.
0: Expect fire to Zulu, 16 left approach, 3004, Onicom 135.
1: Onicom 135, clear by Supok Tango arrival. Distance to reach, flight level 150 by Gurip.
0: Clear via Supok Tango arrival, distance to reach, flight 150 or by Gurip. 135.
1: Delta Alpha 20 Yankee Alpha, contact Tokyo radar, 120.2
2: 120.2, Delta Alpha 20 Yankee Alpha
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4: Okay, structure Cassio, safety altitude United 79
1: United 79, listen maintain 11,000 United 838, traffic, 12 o'clock, 7 miles, southeastbound 9,000, Airbus 320
5: United 838, negative contact
0: Okay, approach Onicom 135, confirm, start
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0: Supox Golf arrival, Onicom 135
1: 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Expect Angels Zulu, runway 16 left approach. Narita QNH 3004.
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7: Onicom 820. Tokyo approach, correct LPG 574. Passenger star level 186, descent star level 150, Tango.
1: Airbus 574 Tokyo approach. Runway 16 left, cleared by a swamp, golf arrival. Distance to reach flight level 150 by Gurip.
7: Level swamp golf arrival, descent to level 150 by Gurip, and then 16 left. LPG 574.
1: Off near 604, turn left heading 320, descent maintain 8000.
3: Descent maintain 8000, left heading 320, Boeing 604.
1: United States 38, fly heading 350, vector 2, final post course, descent maintain 6000.
5: Heading 350, descent 6000, United 838.
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3: 120.2, Boeing 604, good day
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0: United J38, you are last arrival for IELTS Yankee runway 16 left approach.
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1: 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Fire performance. Expect sign is Zulu. Runway 16 right approach. Narita QNH 3005.15 clear by Supok November arrival. Descent to reach flight level 150 by Respo.
0: Respo.

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1: Navigation to Xiamen and 120.2, United 79.
2: Road to death, normal again, 901,
0: 152, flight 150, uniform with you. Mongolia 901, Tokyo approach, runway 16 left, clear by a swamp, golf arrival, maintain radar above 150.
2: Road to 16, runway 16 left, by a swamp, golf, maintain flight 150, Mongolia 901.
0: Mongolia 901, expect IRS Zulu, runway 16 left approach.
2: Road to 16, IRS Zulu, runway 16 left, Mongolia 901.
0: Onikon 135, declare direct to Gemini, reduce speed to 230 knots to Wallet.
3: Declare direct to Gemini, reduce speed to 230 Wallet to Onikon 135.
4: Tokyo approach Onikon 834, United Brahma, declare the inclined direct to Tokyo Viva 1270 Innovation,
0: Onikon 834, Tokyo approach, runway 16 left, clear by a route and golf arrival. Additional maintain for Roger about 150.
4: Roger, runway 16 left, clear via retouch with golf arrival. Then,
0: Roger 150, only for Onikon 135, contact Tokyo radar 120.2.
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0: Anna Mongolia 9901, fly collision, be clear direct to Cassio, descend maintain 7000.
1: We clear direct to Cassio, descend maintain 7000, Anna Mongolia 9901, thank you.
0: On Nippon S34, be clear direct to Lina.
2: We clear direct to Lina, so report S34.

0: Okay, Kinoa United, 3-2, leading flight level 320, descending flight level 240, Mama 6 uniform.
1: United 33 Tokyo approach, runway 16 left, cleared by a route as golf arrival. Descend maintain flight level 150.
0: Descend maintain flight level 150, reaching golf arrival, runway 160.
1: United 33, declare direct Venus.
0: Direct Venus, United 33.

0: Onic 1-8-0, left heading 340. 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
0: 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Ina Mongolia 901, contact Tokyo radar 120.02.
2: Contact radar 120.02, thank you, Data Mongolia 901.
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0: 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Express Airs Zulu, runway 16 left approach. Narita QNH 3005.
1: Runway 16 left Zulu, IRS Zulu approach,
0: 3005, clear by Lutas Golf Arrival. Return maintain flight level 150.
1: Maintain flight level 150, Lutas Golf Arrival, 3005.
0: GP15, Dishinana maintain 11,000.
2: Dishinana 11,000, Dishinana 15.
0: All Nippon 820, Dishinana maintain 900,000.
2: Dishinana 900,000, All Nippon 820.
0: All Nippon S34, declare the west to Kopen. All Nippon 820, contact Tokyo radar, 120.2.
2: Radar 120.2, All Nippon 820.
0: GP15, contact Tokyo radar, 120.2.

0: you can approach on Nippon 11, leaving route 166, descending 150 Destroy, Nippon Uniform.
1: On Nippon 11, Tokyo approach. Expect Alice Zulu, runway 16, left approach. Clear by Spock, golf arrival.
0: Spock, golf arrival, Spock 166, on Nippon 11.
1: On Nippon 11, verify. Expect Alice Zulu, runway 16, left approach.
0: Expect
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1: approach, Nippon 11. 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
0: maintain 8000. Let's go cancel, Nippon 11. Tokyo approach, Orange Island 12, leaving Fireball 178, descending 150, in Wednesday, any home.
1: Orange Island 112 Tokyo approach, runway 16 left, clear by Swamp, golf arrival, maintain flight level 150.
0: Runway 16 left, clear by Swamp, golf arrival, maintain flight level 150, Orange Island 112.
1: All Nippon S34, distance reach 100,000 by Copen, cancel speed restriction.
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0: Orange Liner 112, flying heading 200, Victor to Gemin, descend and maintain 7000.
1: Landing 200, 7000, Orange Liner 112.
0: United 33, we cleared the rest of Copen, descend to east, 10000 by Copen, cancel speed restrictions.
2: Okay, United 33, direct Copen, cancel speed restriction, descend 10000 by Copen.
3: Approach on Nippon 183, leaving private 163, descend to 150 by Bagura, Nippon 183,
0: Nippon 183, Tokyo approach, Kurasanum, Expetare, Suru, runway 16, right approach, clear via Lupla, November, arrival, maintain Tarbo 150.
3: Maintain private 150, clear by Lupla, November, arrival for expect IRS Suru, 16, right approach, on Nippon 183.
0: Asiana 104, flying heading 200, vector 2, Semin, descend and maintain 10000.
3: Heading 200, descend 10000, Asiana 104.
4: United 143, descending 18.1 for 150, information Tango.
0: United 143, Tokyo approach, expectary Suru, runway 16, direct approach, Narita QNH 3005, information Yuriko.
4: Okay, we'll pull up uniform and confirm 16 left.
0: United 143, affirm, expectare suru, runway 16 Lima.
4: 16 Lima, United 143.
0: Orange Liner 112, contact Tokyo radar 120, decimal 2.
3: 120, Orange Liner 12.
0: United 143, clear via 2 box, go for a ball, descend via star to 8000.
4: Near the start at 8000, United 143, just confirm that Supak Golf.
0: United 143, that is correct.
4: Supak Golf, United 143, thank you.
3: So I get approach on the point 806, good afternoon. Flight level 250, descending for 240, information uniform.
0: On Nippon 806, Tokyo approach, good afternoon. Expectary Suru, runway 16, rest approach. Fair via Reuters, go for about descend and maintain, Tarbo 150.
3: Descend and maintain, flight level 150, Reuters, go for arrival for ILS Zulu runway 16, over on 806.

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2: Roger, Lapta Heading 360, maintain 10,000, on Nippon A34.

0: Kilo approach, Charlie Knight 196, about level 243, descend for 15,000, bye bye.
1: Nare 196, Tokyo approach, expedite Zulu, runway 163 approach, Nare 9300, zero fight, clear via Lubla, go, arrival.
0: Hi, clear via the Lubla, go, arrival, or check ILS 16, left Zulu.
1: No, Nippon, A06, we clear the rest of Venus.
2: We clear direct Venus on the pond, A06.
1: No, Nippon, 1A3, we clear the rest of Acela, descend and maintain 13,000.
3: We clear the rest of Acela, descend to 13,000, no, Nippon, 1A3.

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3: Descent to reach 10,000 by Copen. 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
4: Okay, push Boeing L608 heavy. Information uniform. Descending flight level 240 by Mama.
0: Boeing L608 Tokyo approach. Report passing altitude.
4: Passing flight level 291. Descending flight level 240. Boeing L608.
0: Boeing 608 expected to do runway 16 left approach clear via routers go forever. Descent to reach level 240 by Mamas.
4: Descent to reach level 240 by Mamas and routers go arrival and confirm runway 16 left Zulu arrival for Boeing 608.
0: Boeing 608 affirm expected to do runway 16 left approach.
4: Okay, Zulu runway 16 left Boeing 608.
0: United
5: 33,
0: turn left descending 340, descend
5: and
0: maintain 6000.
5: Left 340, descend 6000, United 33.
0: On Nippon 183, descend and maintain
6: 11000. Continue descend 11000, on Nippon 183.
7: Tokyo approach, hello, descend 172, descend 152.
0: Air Canada 3, Tokyo approach, expectedly Zulu, runway 16 left approach, Narita QD 3005, information uniform. Air Canada 3, do you have any reason for request landing 16? Air Canada 3, confirm due to performance reasons. Air Canada 3, Roger, expected Zulu, runway 16 right approach, clear via Spookwalk, November arrival, maintain turbo 150.
7: Maintain turbo 150, Spookwalk, November arrival, 916.
0: Scenario 33, visual navigation direct, Jemin, Honda, Tokyo Beta, 120.09.
5: Alright, ONAV, direct Jemin, and then radar 120.2, United 33.
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4: Set the airspace Venus and descend maintain flight level 150 Boeing 608.
0: On Nippon 11, maintain 210 knots.
2: Maintain 210 knots on Nippon 11.
0: United 143, descend and maintain 6000.
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2: Tokyo Approach 127.7, or Nippon 183, have a good day.
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0: 270 radio vector to Casio, United 143.
1: United 143, this time visual navigation direct to Jimmy. Japan Air 802, Tokyo Approach, Expectedly Through, Runway 16 Approach, Clear Via Routers, Go for Arrival, Essential Maintain, Turbo, Bank 50.
2: Expectedly Through, Runway 16 Approach, Clear Via Routers, Go for Arrival, Essential Maintain, Turbo, Bank 50.
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0: 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Heading 340, radar vector to Jimmy, French 961.
1: United 143, contact Tokyo radar, 120.2.
0: 120.2, United 143.
1: United 143, and Narita New Training, 30.06 inches.
3: Tokyo approach ABC 504, leaving United 2820, descending United 240 by Mammoth's uniform.
1: EAP 504, Tokyo approach, expectedly Zulu, runway 163 approach, clear via routers, go for arrival, descending maintain, turbo 150.
3: Expectedly Zulu, runway 163, clear via routers, go to descending maintain, turbo 150, ABC 504.
1: All stations, Tokyo approach, Narita QNH 3006, QNH 3006.
4: Descend 6000, maintain 6000, until Atvera, clear IDS 0 16 right approach, Nippon 183.

0: Shenzhen 39961, visual navigation direct to Jimin, Milieu Speed 210 knots.
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0: 39961. For Nippon, A0693, T60, vector to Jimin, maintain 10,000.
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0: Shenzhen 39961, descendant maintain 6,000.
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4: Tokyo approach air Canada 5 for level 210, descending for level 150 by left, forward uniform.
0: No speed restriction at Copen.
3: Copy, no speed restriction over Copen for Bohemia 608.
0: Thank you. Japan
4: Air 802, descend direct to Reno. Unit 2-5 November arrival, runway 1-6-3-0-0-6-0-6-0-6-0-6-0-6-0-6-0-6-0-6-0-6-0-6-0-6-0-6-0-6-0-6-0-6-0-6-0-6-0-6-0-6-0-6-0-6-0-6-0-6-0-6-0-6-0-6-0-6-0-6-0-6-0-6-0-6-0-6-0-6-0-6-0-6-0-6-0-6-0-6-0-6-0-6-0-6-0-6-0-6-0-6-0-6-0-6-0-6-0-6-0-6-0-6-0-6-0-6-0-6-0-6-0-6-0-6-0-6-0-6-0-6-0-6-0-6-0-6-0-6-0-6-0-6-0-6-0-6-0-6-0-6-0-6-0-6-0-6-0-6-0-6-0-6-0-6-0-6-0-6-0-6-0-6-0-6-0-6-0-6-0-6-0-6-0-6-0-6-0-6-0-6-0-6-0-6-0-6-0-6-0-6-
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0: United, 196, clear direct, descender maintain 6000.
4: Level 15,
0: clear
4: by
0: Lester,
4: Canada
2: 5. United,
0: 196, that is correct.
2: Tokyo, United, 130 for 150, West.
0: United 832,
2: Zulu, right, United 837.

0: Pony from 806, is there one again?
1: Okay, we got you about a Cayman on the phone, 806.
2: Tokyo, United 837, just want to confirm that I was to the 1-6 right.
3: United 837, apartment, expect that is Zulu, runway 162, right up road.
0: Pony from 806, Honda, Tokyo Radar, 120, decimal 2.
1: Tokyo Radar, 120, decimal 2 on the phone.
3: Air Canada 3, Utena maintain 104.
4: Air Canada 3, descend to 10,
0: 10. United 196, reclear the rest of Zemin, will you see to 210 north?
5: Alright, that was direct to Jemin 210 on the speed, United 196.
0: EIP, Shai 28, descend to reach 10,000 by Copen, cancel speed depression.
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0: United 196, contact Tokyo Radar 120.2.
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0: Japan Air 746, Tokyo Approach, Expetaris Zulu, Runway 163 Approach, Clear via Routers, Go Flyball, Descender Maintain, Cargo 150.
9: Descend 15, end by star 150, Lucas Golf Arrival, expect 160.
0: Japan Air 746 confirm, just descend and maintain cargo 150.
9: Just descend 150, just descend
3: 160. United
9: Nations
0: 5-Henia 608, 9-Henia 010,
10: Victor 2-Henia 610, Victor 010, and can you say again the instruction for Henia 608?
0: 5-Henia
10: 608, Victor
0: 010.
10: Heading 010, descend and cancel for Henia 608.
1: Oh, that's called 150, that's 10-13-13-13-13-13-13-13-13-13-13-13-13-13-13-13-13-13-13-13-13-13-13-13-13-13-13-13-13-13-13-13-13-13-13-13-13-13-13-13-13-13-13-13-13-13-13-13-13-13-13-13-13-13-13-13-13-13-13-13-13-13-13-13-13-13-13-13-13-13-13-13-13-13-13-13-13-13-13-13-13-13-13-13-13-13-13-13-13-13-13-13-13-13-13-13-13-13-13-13-13-13-13-13-13-13-13-13-13-13-13-13-13-13-13-13-13-13-13-13-13-13-13-13-13-13-13-13-13-13-13-13-13-1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
5: to maintain 8,000.
0: Nippon 494, Tokyo approach, expected through runway 16 approach, clear via routers, go for about maintain turbo 150.
4: Nippon 494, expected through runway 16 approach, clear via routers, go for about maintain turbo 150.
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11: AIP 528B clear the rest of Gemini, this is now maintained, 6000. 220 knots or less, air conductor 3.

0: Oh, Nippon 816 Tokyo approach, expectary Zulu, runway 16 left approach, clear via route as go flyby, SNL maintain, cargo 150. Nippon 816 performance matter, expectary Zulu, runway 16 right approach, device clear via route as November arrival, maintain, device maintain cargo 240. For Nippon 812, be clear the rest of Baron, descendant maintain, cargo 200.
1: Maintain flight level 200, direct to Baron, on the Baron 812.
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0: 180 knots
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0: 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Beta Bay B20, Tokyo Approach, Report
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0: 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For Nippon 812, contact Tokyo Approach 127, Decimal 7.
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1: EAP 626, contact Tokyo radar 120, decimal 2.
0: Nippon 2154,
2: descend to 137, just to confirm, Trump November Alabama.
0: Nippon 2154, affirm, Trump November Alabama.
2: Thank you, Trump November Alabama, and descend to 137, Nippon 2154. Delta to copy and descend to be a star 10 on your feet 6365. 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

0: China Eastern 521, especially Zulu, runway 16 approach, clear their routers, go for level, general maintain cargo 150.
1: Nippon 217H, 250 knots.
2: 217H, 250 knots, Nippon 217H.

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2: 1202, Starbucker 802, good day.
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1: 16, 1200.
0: China Eastern 521, negative direct of Venus, Victor Echo, November, Uniform,
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3: Destiny 214, Tokyo Approach, runway 16 left, clear the bias 1 to Golf Arrival.
2: Runway 16 left, clear bias 1 to Golf Arrival, Destiny 214.
3: United 837, contact Night Tower, London 8, Decimal 2.
4: Eighteen Decimal 2, United 837, good day. Tokyo Approach, hello, Air Canada 9, leveling 50,000.
3: Air Canada 9, hello, Tokyo Approach. Expect us to zoom, runway 16, fly shuttle. Cleared by your Supox, November arrival.
4: Cleared by your Supox, November arrival for ILS Zulu 16, right, Air Canada 9. All
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0: And for Air Canada 9, are we now cleared the ILS Zulu approach? Roger, understand. Looking for further descent, please. Down to
1: 13,000
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1: 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Expect Air Zulu 16 Flight Up, 17.
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3: on upon 81.
2: Disney 452, Tokyo approach, expect Iris Zulu, runway 16 left approach, clear via Ruta, go for arrival.
3: Expect Iris Zulu, runway 16 left approach, clear via Ruta, go for arrival, Disney 452.
0: Tokyo Delta 670-330, now descend to level 240.
2: This is
0: 210 on a 0 0 0 0 0 0 0 0 0 0 0 0 0 0 0 0 0 0 0 0 0 0 0 0 0 0 0 0 0 0 0 0 0 0 0 0 0 0 0 0 0 0 0 0 0 0 0 0 0 0 0 0 0 0 0 0 0 0 0 0 0 0 0 0 0 0 0 0 0 0 0 0 0 0 0 0 0 0 0 0 0 0 0 0 0 0 0 0 0 0 0 0 0 0 0 0 0 0 0 0 0 0 0 0 0 0 0 0 0 0 0 0 0 0 0 0 0 0 0 0 0 0 0 0 0 0 0 0 0 0 0 0 0 0 0 0 0 0 0 0 0 0 0 0 0 0 0 0 0 0 0 0 0 0 0 0 0 0 0 0 0 0 0 0 0 0 0 0 0 0 0 0 0 0 0 0 0 0 0 0 0 0 0
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3: VFP 2304, 2154.

0: Hotel First Korean Air 7 on our passing flight day 177, descend flight day 1505 Greece, we have reached
1: Korean 711 Tokyo Approach, Nippon 2154, it's your director, Asura.
2: Director Asura, on Nippon 2154.
1: Korean 711, expect by Suzuru, runway 16, left approach, cleared by your swamp, golf arrival, cross Greece, first flight day 150.
0: Expect IRF Zulu runway 16 left approach and clear via swamp golf arrival. Descent to is flight level 1505 Greek Korean Air 7 on
1: Nippon 2154,
2: descend level 7000. Descent level 7000 on Nippon 2154.
3: Direct Estella, Air Canada 9.
4: Tokyo Approach, Japan 17, leaving 180, descending 150, information picked up.
1: Japan 17, Tokyo Approach, Narita KMH 3007, information received. Expect by Suzuru, runway 16, left up.
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1: Nippon 2154, descend level 2106,000, cross Asura, between 6,000 and 7,000, cleared by Suzuru, runway 16, flight approach.
2: Descend 6,000 and Asura 6,000 7,000 between, therefore I stood on 16 right approach on 2154.
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1: 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Japan 17, contact Tokyo radar, 120,
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0: Look approach on Nippon 232. Descending to 150, leaving 157 in 15 weeks.
1: Nippon 232, taxi approach. Expect us to be landing
0: to the right side. Clear by Yaskwan to November Arada. I expect to Zulu runway 16 right. Clear by the trap to November Arada for Nippon 232.
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1: 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Expect time to Zulu, runway 16 to left approach. Cleared by Yas 1, to Golf arrival.
0: Roger, expect time to Zulu, runway 16 to Lima. Clear to Sun, Golf arrival, at your 105.
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0: Roger, descend 6000, Acera 6000 above 7000, zero graph, and it's 2-1-6, right temple, 2-3-2.
2: Thank you, Copen, descend via star, 2-1-0-1-6, high temple.
3: Thank you, approach American 61, descending out of flight level 155, flight level 150, information with you.
1: American 61, Tokyo approach, expect time to zero, runway 16, left approach, clear by Yasuko, order for arrival.
3: Japan S-3-4,
2: I'm sorry, say the Supok arrival again, please.
1: American 61, Supok, order for arrival, expect time to zero, runway 16,
2: okay, Supok Golf. ILS Zulu 16 left, American 61.
4: Reduce speed, 230 knots, United 861.
3: Japan 720, Lutas Golf, arrival, runway 16 left.
5: Tokyo approach Japan 750, maybe 277.
1: Japan 350 Tokyo approach, runway 16 left, Kirby Alutas, go for level.
0: Tokyo 350,
1: Japan
3: Descend and maintain 6,000. Cross the tower between 7,000 and 6,000. Clear ILS Zulu 16 right approach, United 864.
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0: 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I'm heading 210, Delta 6706.

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1: 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Direct to Quora, maintain Quora, until Quora, Quora.
0: Cross Quora, about 4,000, clear for the hours, Zulu runway 16 right approach, Fantasy 6706.
2: Okay, direct to Acela and down to 11,000 WestJet 80.
3: Thank you, approach on Nippon 8476, leaving flight level 1905, descending flight level 150, information Whiskey.
1: Only 5476 on the approach, runway 169, expect to have Zulu runway 169 approach.
3: Runway 16 right, expect to have Zulu runway 16 right approach, only for 8476.
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4: 210 knots or less and did you want 6000 still established or continue to descend United 864
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4: 190 knots or less, descend 4000, cleared ILS Zulu 16 right approach, United 864.
5: Japan
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1: Dynasty 6006,
0: contact one, 8602. Okay, tell 182, Dynasty 6706, good day.
1: Oriania 55, determine 6000, maintain 6900, Pantera, schedule forward, Zulu, Dame 16, right up.
7: Determine 6000, until Acela, 3 RS, Zulu, 16, right up, approach, Korea 55.
8: Japan 112, direct to Venus.
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1: Alaska 823, contact Tokyo radar, 120.2.
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0: Okay, go ahead, check it out and phone call to 141-200-150.
1: Phone call 141, Tokyo Control, number 169. Expect pilot Zulu, number 169, Control, Silvia, 2-4, November, arrival.
0: How is 216 right approach here by Tokyo Control, number 141?
3: Zulu 16 right approach, WestJet 80.
4: Japan 8750, Vigi Series 210 knots. Vigi
1: Series 210
5: knots. Only point 8476, Dexo Norma. Dexo Norma, only point 8476.
4: Japan 8750, contact Tokyo Radar 120, Desmond 2.
2: Radar 120, Japan 8750, good day.
4: Day.

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1: This is maintain 11000, Nippon 8473.
2: Speed
1: 250 knots, all left, your 223.
2: Looking for Sacred Ascendant, Treasure Air 117 knots. Descended to flight level 150 by Greece. First trip is flight level, side of Greece, and passing flight level 161, information X-ray.
1: 今天先生，你拍的那边，那边16，再来一次，Zulu那边16，再来一次。
0: Only
1: 163 is correct, I just follow only 163 right up to 23.
0: Linear 33, can you follow 12 November, right now?
1: APOM, Linear 23.
0: Linear 33, can you follow 12 November, right now? Thank you, 11,000.
1: Maintain 12 November arrival, maintain 11,000, Linear 23.
0: Linear 33, can you follow 11,000?
1: Normal speed, Linear 23.
3: Tokyo weather, 120, response to...
1: 120.2
0: Nippon 8476,
2: 7000. This is maintained 7000, Nippon 8476.

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1: month
0: to the line,
1: you
0: try to maintain 1 month
1: off. You try to maintain 1 month to Allison, this is your 1 month
0: step along. Only point of control 69, heading 280, vector 24, maintain 7000.
2: Heading 280, maintain 7000, only point 8476.
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3: 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Cathay 504, Cathay 1179. Nippon Kanto
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3: 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Cathay 1200, Nippon Kanto 14.
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1: Heading 240, descend 4000, only point 8476.
0: Engineer 233, turn right, heading 270, descend 8000.
2: Heading 270, descend 8000, Junior 223.
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3: 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Descent 8000, Nippon Cargo 141.

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0: Tokyo Approach, good afternoon. Hong Kong Shuttle 870, descend in level 2405, Mama's Hotel, 2713.
2: Hong Kong Shuttle 870, Tokyo Approach. Type of approach is changed. Expect Iris Yankee, runway 16 left approach. Cleared by Eurotas, go for arrival.
0: Expect Iris Yankee, 16 left approach. Cleared by Eurotas, go for arrival.

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2: Send and maintain, level 150, direct to Venus.
3: Hong Kong 141, don't be on your channel from 7 miles, and to Westman, which are 9.787, from 116, left,
1: Copy traffic to Hong Kong 141.

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2: 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Information
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2: 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Yankee runway 16 left approach, cleared by a swap, golf arrival.
0: Expect Iris Yankee runway 16 left and swamp to clear swamp golf arrival, repeat 576.
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3: 120, decimal 2, Hong Kong Shadow 6870, good day.
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1: Send Radar Venus, descend and maintain for level 150, Dynasty 104.
2: Okay, I'm going to shout upon minor 20, leaving 269er, descending 240, inversion X-ray.
0: All report 920, Tokyo approach, expect iris. Yankee approach for runway 16 left, information, Zulu is current.
2: 65 years, Yankee 16 left, await takes Zulu, holding upon minor 20.
0: All report 920, and cleared by Utah's golf arrival.
2: Cleared by Utah's golf arrival, holding upon minor 20.
3: Tokyo approach, Japan 57, leading 5240, receiving 5150, with information, action.
0: Japania 57, Tokyo approach. Type of approach extends, expect iris Yankee, runway 16 left approach. Cleared by 2-port, golf arrival.
3: Expect iris Yankee 16 left, clear via spoke golf arrival, Japan 57.

0: Runway 16 left, expect Iris Yankee, runway 16 left approach, cleared by US 1, Golf Arrival.
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0: EtherJet 607 declared direct Vixen, maintain flight level 150.
2: Direct Vixen, flight level 150.
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0: Regina 334, Sentinel maintain, flight level 150.
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0: 150, Regina 334. Dynasty 104, Sentinel maintain, 10,000.
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0: direct Koppen.
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2: Sentinel maintain 11,000, Nippon 5, regional navigation direct to Koala, Sentinel maintain 4,000, maintain 4,000, Sentinel Koala, Kero Koala, Zulu, everyone, take flight up.
3: Direct Koala, maintain 4,000, until Koala. Clear ALS Zulu, 16 flight, Nippon 5.
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0: Tokyo Tango, good afternoon, Bravo 8105, leaving level 285, descend by level 240, bye bye bye.
1: Bravo 8105, Tokyo approach, expect Iris Yankee, runway 16 left approach, cleared by Lutus Golf arrival.
0: Clear Lutus Golf arrival, clear, and expect IRS Yankee, runway 16 left, Bravo 8105.

0: Japan Air 408, display heading 1 at 0, sector 2, final push call. Send the maintain, 9000.
1: Heading 180, descend maintain, 9000, Japan Air 408.
0: Bravo 8105, send the maintain, flight level 150.
2: Descend the maintain, flight level 150, Bravo 8105.
0: Dynasty 104, square heading 010, sector 2 final push course, maintain 10,000.
3: Okay, heading 010, maintain 10,000, Dynasty 104.

0: All Nippon 920, fly heading 010, vector 200 foot course, maintain 10,000.
1: Heading 010, maintain 10,000, Alpha 920.
2: Tokyo Approach 7781, leading side of the 188, taking side of the 180,
0: Japan 785, Tokyo Approach, expect side is Yankee, runway 16 left approach, cleared by Yagutas Golf Arrival.
2: Yagutas Golf Arrival, IS Yankee 16, 7785.
0: Dynasty 104, turn left wing 350.
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0: Thunder heading 330, descend maintain 6000, Dynasty 104.
1: Dynasty 104, contact Tokyo radar 120, decimal 2.
0: Tokyo radar 1202, Dynasty 104, okay.
1: Japan near 785, descend and maintain 6000, cancel all restrictions, on the star.
2: Descend maintain 6000, cancel restriction on the star, all the restrictions, Japan near 785.
1: Japan near 785, affirm.
2: Japan near 785.
3: Tokyo approach on the phone, 93720, maintain 6000, change 0907, we have to do.
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1: All Nippon Niner 20, Turn Left Heading 330, Decimal Maintain 6000.
4: Turn left 330, descend 6000, Alpha 920.
1: All Nippon 920, Delta speed 230 knots.
4: Delta speed 230 knots, Alpha 920.
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1: Orange Liner 334, fly heading 330, vector to final approach course, descend and maintain 6,000.
0: Heading 330, descend 6,000, Orange 334.

0: So get approach 1790, lead inflatable 1901 to flatable 150, we suit.
1: Orange Liner 800, Tokyo Approach, runway 16 left, clear the BS1, Golf Arrival, Cross Gripper, flight level 150.
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0: Tokyo Hotel Train China 632 leaving Flight 31 China 10 reach Flight 3240 by Imamachi with Zulu
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0: All Nippon 904, Re-Clear Direct, Big Sen, maintain flight level 150.

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1: Tokyo approach to the main stream 450, descending flight level 240, Matama.
2: Japan 450, Tokyo approach, report out to.
1: Japan flight level 291, descending flight level 240.
2: Japan 450, Roger, runway 16 です。Expectless Yankee, runway 16 approach. Clear to be a route as golf arrival.
1: Expectless Yankee 16 left. Clear route as golf arrival for the 450.
2: And Captain 450, Clear direct to Venus. Descend and maintain flight level 150.
1: Direct Venus. Descend level 150 for the 450.

0: Tokyo approach from Lambda 827, information alpha, descend to level 1000.
1: From Lambda 827, Tokyo approach, report altitude.
0: Command Jack, assistant experience, altitude 174, intelligence to bridge.
1: From Lambda 827, Roger, standby. Jinya 209, flight heading 19, flight heading 180, vector 2.Final approach course, Dissonar maintain 7000.
2: Flying 180, vector final approach course, descend 7000, Jinya 209.
1: Homeland 8827, runway 16 left, expect ILS Yankee, runway 16 left approach, cleared via swamp golf arrival.
0: Okay, clear swamp golf arrival, runway 16 Lima, and swamp approach on my
1: system. Jinya 209, turn right heading 190.
2: Sunlight heading 190, Gineo 209.
1: Atlas 05, you wanna go to flight plan route?
3: Atlas 05, say again.
1: Atlas 05, you are flight plan route.
3: Atlas 05, request a flight plan route this plane.
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0: Okay, Foxtrot, good afternoon, TX 2455, could you maintain flight rate 150 with information alpha?
1: E-way 245, so capital, it's runway 16 left, clear the VS1, golf arrival, maintain flight level 150.
0: Clear the swamp, golf arrival, expect runway 16 left, maintain flight rate 150, TX 2455.

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2: 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Inspect RC, Yankee, Y6, JU 107.
3: Look at first, good afternoon, then it's C1, C2, passing number 278, C240 by Mama, information Alpha.
0: Dynasty 126, Tokyo Approach, runway 16, clear via routers, go Haribao, is into reach, Naribo 240, by Mamos.
3: Runway 16 left, routers go, arrival, descent to reach about 240 by Mamos, descent to 16.
0: CBA 245, fly heading 1 in slot, vector 2, final close course, maintain speed 210 knots.
4: Heading 180, speed 210 knots, teammate 245.
0: Orange liner 624, we clear the left of Venus, descend and maintain, Taribo 160.
5: We clear the left of Venus, descend for us 160, radar 624.
0: Dynasty 126, we clear the left of Venus, descend and maintain, Taribo 160.
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0: Nippon Cargo 228Delta, descend and maintain 9 Delta.
1: Descend 9 Delta, Nippon Cargo 228Delta.
2: Tokyo approach, happy 360, leaving flatwork 298, descending flatwork 240, information also.
0: AP360, Tokyo approach, runway 16 left, clear via routers, go for about, descend and maintain, Calibo 160.
2: Runway 16 left, clear to routers, go for arrival, maintain flight 160, AP360.
0: TV 245, contact Tokyo radar 120.2.
1: Tokyo radar 120.2, TV 245, good day.
0: Next, Nippon Cargo 228, descend and maintain.Maintain 9000, contact Tokyo radar 120.2.
1: Maintain 9000, contact radar 120.2, Nippon Cargo 228 Delta.

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0: 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This is not maintain 10,000. No restriction over Coben.
1: 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No restrictions over Coben.
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0: 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Descend to reach 10,000 by Köppen. Cancel speed restriction.
1: The Köppen descend reach 10,000 by Köppen. Cancel speed restriction. Dynasty 106. Dynasty 136. Confirm 1,000 at Köppen.
0: Dynasty 126 native cross Köppen at 10,000.
1: 10,000 Köppen. The rest of Köppen. Dynasty 126.
2: Tokyo to be 5056. Good morning.
0: Severe 5056 to Tokyo approach afternoon. Go ahead.
2: 35056 descending level 240 by Mama.
0: Severe 5056 report passing altitude.
2: And 35056 passing level 254 now.
0: Severe 5056 expatriate Yankee runway 16 left approach. Clear via route as go arrival Narita QNH 3007.
2: Interview 5056, we're expecting 16 left Yankee arrival for Rudas Golf and QNH 3007.
0: Severe 5057, affirm, descend level maintain, turbo 150.
2: Turn maintain level 150 through 5056.
0: Jester Niner, turn left heading 340, descend level maintain 6000.
3: Left heading 340, descend and maintain 6000, Jester Niner.
1: Good,
3: can I
1: see 5153 heavy, level 158 and 150 by left 47 alpha.
0: Dynasty 5153, Tokyo approach, expatriate Yankee, runway 16 right approach, Narita QNH 3007, information Bravo.
1: Looking for Bravo, it's LF 16 right Yankee 300.

0: exactly. 5153. And confirm the star is sub-phone with November.
1: -5153. Clear via Supok November arrival. Is in maintain 13000.
0: Clear Supok November arrival between 12000
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0: On Nippon, Mana 30, Tokyo approach, good afternoon, expected Yankee, runway 16 left approach, via the route as 4.5, general maintain, terrible, 150.
2: I expect Yankee 16 left, and the turbo, route as 4.5, descent at 150, on Nippon, Mana 30.
0: Chester Niner, Conda Tokyo Beta, 120, decimal 2.
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0: Calling train at 624, traffic 10 o'clock, 5 miles south eastbound, 5,000, 200 to 9,000, 4787.
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0: Japan Air 810, question. Japan Air 8013, fly heading 270, vector 2, final source course, descendant maintain 6,000.
3: 270, 6,000, Japan Air 8013.
0: ESAJ 603, descend via star to 9,000.
2: Descend via star 9,000, ESAJ 603.
0: Nasi 126, traffic 11 o'clock, 7 miles eastbound, 7,200 to 9,000, Boeing 787.
2: Look
0: at that, 126. Severe 5056, declare direct to Copen, descend via star to 10,000.
2: Send via star 10,000, direct Copen to 10,000.
0: Orange Liner 624, clear of traffic, fly heading 350, vector to final post course, descend and maintain 6,000.
1: Fly heading 350, confirm 6,000, Orange Liner 624.
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0: -3169 heading 350 vector to final cross course, descend and maintain 6000.
1: Heading 350, descend maintain 6000, next to 126.
0: Japan Air 8013, video speed to 210 knots.
2: Video speed 210, Japan Air 8013.
0: Dynasty 5153, fly heading 300, vector to final post course, descend and maintain 7000.
1: Fly heading 300, descend 7000, Dynasty 5153.
0: Dynasty 5153, course correction, fly heading 270, video speed to 230 knots.
1: Fighting 270-3230, Dynasty 5153.
0: Japan Air 8013, turn right heading 300.
2: Right heading 300, Japan Air 8013.
0: Dynasty 126, contact Tokyo radar 120.2.
1: 120.2, Dynasty 126, today.
0: Yeah, 360, video speed to 230 knots.
3: We use 230 knots, AP 360.
0: Singapore 11, Tokyo approach, report passing altitude. Singapore 11, expected Yankee, runway 16 left approach, Narita QNH 3007, information Bravo. Japan Air 8013, turn right heading 340.
2: Right heading 340, Japan Air 8013.
0: Singapore 11, clear via Supok, go for arrival, descend via star to 8000.
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0: AIP 360, turn left heading 320.
2: Left heading 320, AIP 360.

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1: 120, decimal 2, B360, good day.
0: Please. Visage 603, turn right heading 220, maintain 210 knots.
1: Turn right heading 220, maintain speed 210 knots, Visage 603.

0: This is the 603, turn right heading 250.
1: Turn right heading 250, inside 603.
0: Severe 5056, right heading 360, vector to final post course, maintain 210 knots.
1: Left heading 360, vector final course to 5056.
0: Severe 5056, maintain speed 210 knots.
1: And maintain speed 210 knots to 5056.

0: 5056, this is Nara maintain 6000.
1: Nara maintain 6000, feed through 5056.
0: Insurgent 603, turn right heading 300.
1: Turn right heading 300, insurgent 603.

0: All Nippon 930 Trust 8 9 o'clock 7 miles eastbound 9 Southern Point 787.
1: Hello, 930 Trust 8 9.
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1: Korea, 2-1-3-1, Tokyo approach, runway 16 left, clear, DS-1, go, Faribo, into beach, Faribo 150, by creep.
0: Expect runway 16 left, and drop, go for arrival, descend to reach flight level 150, by creep, clear, 2-1-3-1.
1: Nissage 603, turn left heading 260, descend and maintain 1800.
2: Turn left heading 260, descend and maintain 1800, Nissage 603.
1: Nissage 603, embedded speed 170 knots.
2: It is speed 170 knots, Nissage 603.
1: New Zealand 999, Tokyo approach, expected Yankee, runway 16 left approach, clear via Lupla, go for arrival.
0: Lupla, go for arrival, 69 left Yankee approach, 169, New Zealand
1: 999. ESAJ 603, formation body, turn left heading 190, clear for Yankee, runway 16 left approach.
2: Turn left.1-9-0, clear the agency Yankee, runway 16 left approach, is at 603.
1: Severe 5056, is now maintain 3000.
2: Time maintain 3000, should be 5056.
1: Singapore 11, fly heading 300, expected to final post course, maintain 6000.
3: Fly heading 300, maintain 6000, feet Singapore 11.
1: New Zealand 999, report passing altitude.
0: New Zealand 999, descend through, flight level 16 cross.
1: New Zealand 999, Narita, Narita QNH 3007, information Bravo is current.
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1: 140, cleared Yankee 16 glass pressure with 5056.
0: Singapore 11, descender maintain 3000.
2: Descender maintain 3000 to Singapore 11.
0: Korea 2131, turn right heading 200.
3: Right turn heading 200, Korea 2131.
0: On Nippon 930, wind speed 170 knots.
4: This 170 knots, Nippon 930.
0: Singapore 11, wind speed

0: Crossing 411, five miles from body, turn left heading 1990, clear for Yankee, runway 16 left approach.
1: Left heading 1990, clear for ILS Yankee, 16 left approach, Singapore 11.

0: Approach Lezena 508, turbulence information, below flight bill 260, right plus.
1: 260 below, right plus, copy, thank you. MS 318, okay, approach, expect Harris Yankee, 16 left approach, River Swamp, golf arrival. MS 318 and Quebec Swamp Golf Arrival, maintain credible 150.
2: Descent 150, Swamp Arrival,
1: MS 318 Swamp Golf Arrival.
2: Swamp Golf Arrival, okay, thank you,
1: MS 318. 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
3: Oriented 35, Singapore 11.
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3: Disarmament 10-3000, coordinate
1: 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MS 318, fly heading 200, vector 2 final protocol, disarmament 10-7000. Expect chop up vector.
2: Okay, right heading 200, MS 318, and
1: Singapore from the
2: altitude 7000
1: 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MS 318,
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0: start.
1: Orange Line 14, Tokyo approach. Expect Iris Yankee, runway 16 left approach. Give a route as golf arrival.
0: Expect Iris Yankee, runway 16 left approach. Give a route as golf arrival. Orange Line 14.
1: Orange Line 14, and pre-sing arrival reported. Altitude inflatable 160.0, a light thrust turbine.
0: Orange Line 14.
1: Orange Line 14, disarmament inflatable 150.
0: Channel 5-3-1-5-0, Orange Line 14.
1: New Zealand 999, fly heading 300, vector to final approach calls. Disarmament maintain 6000.
2: Heading 300, continue to maintain 6000, New Zealand 999.
1: Orange Line 14, Rika direct to Venus.
0: Orange Line 14, direct to Venus. Heading experience, moderate turbulence, showing flight level 260-240.
1: Between 260-240, moderate turbulence copy.
3: Tokyo, Coordinate 231, brief fire remains is heading 200.
1: Coordinate 231, now turn right heading 280.
3: Right on heading 280, Coordinate 231.
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1: Air China 9190, Tokyo approach, information Charlie, KH3007, expect Paris Yankee 16 left approach.
0: Information Charlie, expect AOS Yankee approach runway 16 left Air China 9190.
1: Air China 9190, KBA Lotus Golf arrival.
0: KBA Lotus Golf arrival, Air China 9190.
1: Coordinate 231, turn left heading 240, descend maintain 1800.
2: Left turn heading 240, descend maintain 1800, coordinate 231.
1: General post 279, turn right heading 200.
3: Turn right heading 200, turn post 279.
1: Orange line 508, declare direct boost, descend maintain 100,000.
4: Direct boost, descend maintain 100,000, orange line 508.
1: Airchain 9190, liquid direct to Venus, descend maintain flight level 150.
0: Descend maintain flight level 150, direct to Venus, Airchain 9190.
1: Coordinate 1131, turn heading 1900, FRS Yankee 16 left approach.
2: Right heading, correction, left heading 1900, clear for the ILS Yankee, runway 16 left, coordinate 131.

0: maintain post 27 later. This time maintain 6,000.
1: Seven maintain 6,000. Tower post 27 later.
2: Tokyo Correct 131 establish.
0: Coordinate 2131, contact Narita Tower, on to dish 135.
2: 1835 Correct 131, good day.
0: Orange Dana 14, Recare Director Boost, disarm and 10,000.
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0: Narita Asiana 106, maintain level 150, we have a problem.
1: Asiana 106, Tokyo approaching Mission Charlie, NHB 007. Expect that is Yankee, runway 16 left approach.
0: This is ILS 16, left Yankee, we have Charlie, thank you.
1: Asiana 106, KB Swamp Golf arrival, maintain flyable 150.
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2: Bravo. Pista Papa Bravo Tango Uniform Standby. Break Asiana 106 KB Swamp Golf Arrival.
0: Swamp Golf Arrival Asiana 106. Thank you.
1: Pista Papa Bravo Tango Uniform Tokyo Approach. Go ahead.
2: Pista Tango Uniform Flight Level 240.
1: Pista Papa Bravo Tango Uniform Information Charlie. Current unit 3007. Expect that is Yankee 16 left approach.
2: Left,
1: H3 2007,
2: confirm arrival,
1: Victor Tango Uniform, KBS Lutas Golf Arrival, disarmament incredible 150.
2: Send maintain flight level 150, Lutas Golf Arrival, Victor
1: Tango Uniform. Orange Liner 508, try heading 350, vector defined approach course, maintain 100,000.
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1: Okay, bro, good afternoon from Chicago, ATA 4 Alpha 1.
2: Houston, Chicago, A384, Tokyo Approach, Information Delta, K3007, expect Alex Yankee, 16 left approach.
1: Houston,
2: Chicago, A384, KBS Pump, Golf Arrival, maintain credible, 150 by grid.
1: Chicago, A384,
2: Houston, Chicago, A384, maintain credible, 150.
0: Tokyo Approach, Trench Liner 404, leaving flight level 274, descending flight level 240, with Charlie.
2: Orange Liner 404, Tokyo Approach, Information Delta, K3007, expect Alex Yankee, 16 left approach, give a route as golf arrival.
0: Tokyo Information Delta, 3007, expect Alex Yankee, 16 left approach, give a route as golf arrival, Orange Liner 404.
2: Orange Liner 404, disarmament 10, flightable 180.
0: Submitting flight level 180, Orange Liner 404.
2: Orange Liner 14, turn left heading 340.
0: Heading 340, Orange Liner 14.
2: AIT 710, fly heading 010, vector to final approach course, maintain 10,000.
3: Fly heading 010, descend 10,000 near China 919.
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1: Asiana 106, I'm heading 190, vector to final cruise course, maintain 9000.
2: Heading 190, 9000, vector to course, Asiana 106.
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1: Victor Tango Uniform, departure traffic 11 knots cross to 15 miles, 28,000, 9,000, Boeing 787.
4: Looking for traffic, Victor Tango Uniform.
1: Asiana 106, Disarmament 6,000.
2: Disarmament 6,000, Asiana 106.
1: Asiana 910, contact Tokyo Radar 120.2.
0: 120.2, Air China 919.
1: Victor Tango Uniform, right heading 350, left heading final approach course, maintain 10,000.
4: Left heading 350, maintain 10,000 feet, Victor Tango Uniform.

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2: Tokyo Bus, Japan Air 6708, leaving flight to 208, descend off flight to 150, coming from Delta, request to runway 12, right to 2000.
0: Japan Air 6778, Tokyo approach, performance copy, expect that it's Yankee, runway 16, right approach, QBS ramp, golf arrival.
2: Japan Air 6778, expect to runway 16, right, clear ramp, golf arrival.
0: Just in the cargo 384, cancel player restriction, disarmament to 9000.
3: This is a player restriction, disarming 9000, cargo 384.
0: Victor Tango Uniform, turn left heading 340.
4: Left heading 340 and confirm descent 10,000 feet, Victor Tango Uniform.
0: Victor Tango Uniform, maintain 10,000, stand by low amount 1 mile.
4: Victor Tango Uniform.
0: Asiana 106, contact Tokyo radar, 120 decimal 2.
1: Radar 120 decimal 3, Asiana 106, sayonara.
0: Asiana 106, just verify frequency, 1202.
1: 1202, Asiana 106, sayonara.
0: Sayonara. Victor Tango Uniform, disarm maintain 6000.
4: Descend maintain 6000, Victor Tango Uniform.

0: Just on the cargo 8384, fly heading 19000 as a vector to final approach course, maintain 9000.
1: Okay, thank you very much. Heading 190 for the approach course, maintaining 9000 from the cargo 8384.
0: Orange Liner 404 and departure traffic 11 o'clock, 15 miles, south eastbound, 9000.787.
2: Roger, looking out, Orange Liner 404.
0: Orange Liner 404, did you encounter any turbulence below flight level 240?
3: Good afternoon, I'm seeing 6217, descending flight level 240, information charge.
0: Yes, B617, Tokyo approach, Imaging Echo, K3007, expected Yankee, 16 left approach.
3: Runway 16 left, Lutas Golf,
0: 13 descending 6217. Yes, B617, Lutas Golf arrival, expected Yankee, 16 left approach.
3: Runway 16 left, Yankee approach.
0: 2-3-0-7, 6-1-7.
1: Multi-using 210, is 217 okay for you for minimum clean speed?
0: Lufthansa Cargo 834, due to departure spacing, reduce speed to 210 knot speed.
1: Okay, we do that. Reducing 210 and descending 6000, Lufthansa Cargo 834.
0: Thank you. Japan 6778, is maintain 11000.
4: Japan 6778, is maintain 11000.
0: Victor Tango Uniform, contact Tokyo Radar, 120.2.
5: Say in frequency, Victor Tango Uniform.
0: Victor Tango Uniform, 120.2.
5: 120.2, good day, Victor Tango Uniform.
0: Good day. Orange Liner 404, fly heading 350, vector to final approach course. Maintain 10,000.
2: Fly heading 350, maintain 10,000, Orange Liner 404.
0: Yes, being 617, Victor direct of Venus, disarmament incredible, 15 round.
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0: Orange Liner 1-8, Tokyo approach, information echo, K3007, expected is Yankee, 16 left approach. Give a Lutas Golf arrival.
6: 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So, Orange Liner 1-8.
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0: Japan 677, cancel player restriction, descend maintain 9000.
1: Japan 677, cancel player restriction, descend maintain 9000.

0: Tokyo approach, Kopan 1 Yoktan 166, direct bridge, descending flight level 150, cross bridge, flight level 150, ED information, please.
1: Yoktan 166, Tokyo approach, expect that is Yankee, runway 16 left approach, KBS Swamp Golf arrival.
0: Follow Swamp Golf arrival, expect IDF Yankee, runway 16 left, Yoktan 166.
2: Tokyo approach, 161, descending flight level 240, information, Delta.
1: 1061, Tokyo approach, information Foxtrot, KA3007, expect that is Yankee, 16 left approach. KB Lutas, Golf arrival.
2: Lutas, Golf, ILS, Yankee, 16 left, will copy Foxtrot,
1: 1061. Orange Liner 404, Lidu speed to
3: 210 knots. Lidu speed to 210 knots, Orange Liner 404.
1: Japan 677H, fly heading 220, vector to final approach course, maintain 9000.
4: Japan 677H, heading 220, maintain 9000.
1: Aerohang 324, Ricket Direct Casio, disarmament in 7000.
5: Aero Casio, direct correction, descent 7000, and angle 224.
1: Quadra 61, Ricket Direct of Venus, disarmament in flight level 150.
2: Direct to Venus, descent flight level 150, Quadra 61.
1: Orange China 404, contact Tokyo radar, 120.2.
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1: No, this is 8000, Japan 6778.
0: Yes, Wing 617, Lika, direct to Copen, descend into 10000.
2: Direct to Copen, Italia, O, Papa, Echo, November, descend to 10000, at Wing 6217.
0: Japan 6778, I'm rating 270.
1: Japan 6778, descend flight level, confirm, say again.
0: Japan 6778, I'm rating 270, maintain 8000, contact Tokyo radar 120.2.
1: Japan 6778, heading 220, and maintain, correction, heading 270, maintain 8000, contact Tokyo radar 120.2.
0: Yeah, that's correct.
3: Stop yourself from one wall of the 79, second level 173, descending 150 to full information, Bravo.
0: Rock 79 Tokyo approach, current information is Fox Rock, finish 3007. Expect that is Yankee 16 left approach.
3: Session I is Yankee 16 left approach, full check the slot 79.
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0: Lock 79, that's correct. And Ricky, direct of Casio, descend maintain 7000.
3: Direct Casio, descend maintain 7000, Lock 79. Thank you.
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1: Yes, Bing 6017, departure traffic 11 o'clock, 2000, 9,187, Boeing 787.
0: Copy traffic, RC 6217.

0: pilot Hong 3G4, flight heading 190 vector to final approach course, descend 10-6000.
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0: Airspring 621 Sven, fly heading 360, vector to final approach course.
1: Fly heading 360, data vector swing 6217.
0: Orange Line 1, HPD speed 250 knots, Ole.
2: SP250, Ole, Orange Line 1.
0: Lotus 79, Starlight heading 200, PD speed 210 knots, Ole.
3: Heading 200, speed 210 knots or less, Lotus 79.
0: Lotus 79, contact Tokyo Radar 120, decimal 2.
3: 120, decimal 2, Lotus 79.
0: Airspring 6217, Starlift heading 3, Starlift heading 340.
1: Heading 340, Airspring 6217.
0: Airspring 6217, decided to maintain 6000.
1: Decided to maintain 6000, Airspring 6217.
0: Follow 6000, traffic around 12 o'clock, 7 miles eastbound, 900.787.
2: Follow 6000.
0: Airspring 6217, Starlift heading 310.
1: Fly heading 310, Airspring 6217.
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0: Para Serena, traffic on our level cross, Wanderer Mike South Eastbound, 9000 medium jet.
1: Tokyo Approach Japan, 942, heat 5 degrees, 285, descent 5 degrees, 240 by Mamak, E-House, Tokyo.
0: Japan 942, Tokyo Approach, runway 16 left, clear by Reuters, Golf Arrival.
1: Runway 16 left, clear by Reuters, Golf Arrival, Japan 942.
0: Japan 942, retail direct to Venus, maintain flight level 240.
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All stations, Tokyo Approach, Narita 20, 3008, 3008 inches.

0: Tokyo Approach, Orange Liner 114, good evening, leaving 5831, 5831, 50 by Grip Information, call.
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0: Hotel Foch Skywalker A04, identify level 240 by Mama, and we have information from
1: Skywalker 804, Tokyo approach, runway 16 left, clear by Lutas Golf arrival.
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0: Star Walker 804, we go direct to Venus, Gerard Wind Temple level 150.
1: Venus, descend Temple level 150, Star Walker 804.

0: Tower to the report, traffic on at 10 o'clock, 15 miles eastbound, leaving 10,200 to 12,000, going to position, Airbus 330.
1: Tower A04, looking out, traffic.
0: Tower to the report, and for confirmation, maintain 13,000.
1: Maintain 13,000, Tower A04.
2: So if you approach, get on North Shuttle 650 on descent passing flight level 260 for flight level 240, information Golf.
0: Concourse 650, Tokyo approach, clear Narita QNH 3008, expect RS Yankee, runway 16 left approach, clear via Rutas Golf arrival.
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0: Tower Kai 204, another traffic on your 9 o'clock, 100 miles southeast bound, steaming 9500 to Flammy, going to Beijing Stand.
3: Tower Kai 804, looking out for traffic.
0: Adapt.

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0: 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Information Golf.
1: 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Cleared the route of call for arrival. Maintain flight 240 by Mama.
0: Expect ILS Yankee, right 16 left. Cleared the route of call for arrival. So, maintain flight 240, APC 506.
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0: Cross Mama Sat, flight 240, APC 506.
1: Starwalker SL4 turn, left steering, disregard.
2: So be approaching 97-0-5-1-6-0-5-1-5-0. 8-1 track.
1: United 7 Tokyo approach, expect ILS Yankee, Lame 16, left approach.Clear the
2: Westbrook,
1: call for arrival.
2: Expect Alice Yankee, runway 16 left approach. Super. Golf, the United 7.
1: United 7, look at the left of Jamie, descent
2: 9000. Re-clear to Jamie, descent 9000 to United 7.
3: Touch approach on the phone, 8442, leaving highball 284, descending highball 240, we have golf.
1: All Nippon 8442 Tokyo approach, expect ILS Yankee, runway 16 left approach. Cleared by Lutas call for arrival, maintain flight 240 by Mamas.
3: Expect ILS Yankee, runway 16 left approach, cleared by Lutas call for arrival, descent 240 by Mamas, All Nippon 8442.
1: Starwalker SL4 turn left heading 330.
4: Left heading 330, Starwalker A04.
1: On ground 650, descend maintain 10,000, QNH 3008.
4: Descend to 10,000 and QNH 3008 on course 650.
1: AIPH 506, require direct Venus, descend maintain flight 170.
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1: Starwalker SL4 contact Tokyo radar 120.2
4: Tokyo radar 120.2 Starwalker A04

0: Tokyo approach, Japan and 6788, leading flyable, C02 flyable, T40 by Mama. Receive information, Golf.
1: Japan 6788, Tokyo approach, expect IS Yankee Lai 16 left approach. Cleared by Lutas Golf arrival, maintain flight level 240 by Mama.
0: Expect IS Yankee 16 left approach, cleared by Lutas Golf arrival. Maintain flight level 240 by Mama, Japan 6788.

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0: Cancel Copen speed restriction, Hong Kong Shuttle 650, thank you.
1: United 7, fly heading 290, vector to final approach course, descend to 6,000.
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2: Tokyo approach to Houston, going into 30, passing flight number 301 for flight number 240, and we miss Malaysia call.
0: Voyage 630 to Tokyo approach, good evening. Expect Iris Yankee, Rai 16 left approach. Cleared by Lutas Golf arrival. Maintain flight 240 by Mamas.
2: To Narita Island 169 to start stop arrival. Okay,
0: 5 to 4 by Mamas 4 again. Stand by approach clearance. Expect ILS Yankee Rai 16 left approach. Cleared by Lutas Golf arrival.
2: Roger, expect ILS 169 to start stop arrival.
0: Cross Mamas after flight 240.
2: 240 by Mamas 4 again.
0: United 7 contact Tokyo radar 120-2
1: 120-2 United 7
0: Component to check out the strike 11 o'clock 5 miles Eastbound at 9000 Boeing 777 Japan 6788 Discernment 10 flight 150
3: Discernment 10 flight 150 Japan 6788
0: Component to check out the strike 12 o'clock 2 miles Eastbound at 9000 Boeing 777
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0: Airpeach 506, strike 10 o'clock, 10 miles, southwest bound at 9000, Boeing 787.
1: Okay, now stay just observe the Airpeach 506.
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0: Hong Kong Shuttle 6000, fly heading 320 for Vector 2 final approach course. This is maintain 6000.
2: Center 6000 and fly left heading 320 for Shuttle 650.
0: Japan 678, this is maintain 10000, cancel Copen speed restriction.
3: 2008 1000, cancel Copen speed restriction, Japan 678.

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1: Jet Spring 4 Red Tokyo Approach standby. Air pitch 506 fly heading 320 for vector 3 final approach call. Disarmament 6000.
2: Fly heading 320 disarmament 6000 air pitch 506.
1: Jet Spring 4 Red Tokyo Approach. Expect ILS Yankee Dai 16 Rest Approach. Cleared by Swamp Golf Arrival. Maintain flight 150 by a grip.
0: 150 by a grip. Expect ILS Yankee 16 Rest. Clear by Swamp Golf Arrival.

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1: Airspeed 506, affirm heading 320, maintain 6000 for vector to final approach course.
0: Roger, 320, 6000, Airspeed 506.
2: Today, confirm heading 2540 by Mama. Oxygen gas here.
1: Good afternoon for Tokyo Approach, good evening, expect ILS Yankee runway 16 left approach, clear the

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0: Cancel Copen restriction, but

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0: Scooter SM4, Liquid Direct Venus, Distalament 10, Flight 150. United 873 Tokyo Approach. You expect IS Yankee, like 16 left approach. Clear the Rubra Golf Arrival, maintain flight 150 via Bagra.
1: Rubra Golf Arrival, via Bagra, maintain flight over 150, that will expect IS Yankee for 160.
0: Oinpo 842, contact Tokyo Radar 120-2.
2: 120-2, Oinpo 8442.

0: Japan 6788, fly heading 320, for vector 3, final approach call, descending to 6000.
1: Heading 320, descending 6000, Japan 6788.
0: Jet 34 Delta, left heading 180. Korea 713 Tokyo approach. Expect IRS Yankee Taiwan 6 left approach. We advise sun to golf arrival. Maintain flight 150. Korea Air 73 Crazy Swamp Golf Arrival, maintain flight 150. Just 24 Delta, left 160.
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1: 120-02, Japan 678.
0: Buena 630, register to 230 knots.
2: Just be 230 knots, Buena 630.

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0: Scooter SN4, discount 10,000.
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1: 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You two, heavy landing way, request runway 16 right.
0: Keeper196, Tokyo Brother, XR, Yankee Ray, 16 right up, cleared by Lutas, Golf Arrival, maintain flight 240 by Mama.
1: And then 240 by Mama, then K for Lutas, Golf Arrival, and expect us, Yankee, runway 16 right up to Keeper196Heavy.
0: In reality, sensor distance 8000, cause legs up 8000.
2: And Tokyo United 873, stay again at current for 8000 cross Westwood at 8000.
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3: Right, 200, yes, spring 40.
0: United 83, distance 8000, cross regs up 8000, cancel speed restriction.
2: I understand, cross regs at 8000, be cancel speed restriction now, please.
0: J34Z, contact Tokyo radar, 120, destination 2.
3: 1202JS,
0: Spring 40. Winner 630, fly heading 350, vector 35 and a postcode. Distance 600.
4: Left heading 350, distance 6000, people in S630.
0: Korean 713, distance 11000, QNH 3008.
5: Center maintain 11000, QNH 3008, Korean L713.
0: Boeing 630, turn left heading 330.
4: Left heading 330, Boeing 630.

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0: Korean 713 flight 170, vector 3 final postal, descend 10 7000.
1: Heading 170, descend 10 7000, Korean Air 713.
0: Korean 7 heading 170, vector 3 final postal, descend 10 7000.
1: That's all, say again heading, descend 10 7000, Korean Air 713.
0: Korean 7 heading 170.
1: Radar heading 170, descend 7000, Korean Air 703.
0: United S73, decoy deck to Casio.
2: Confirm direct for United 873, direct Casio.
0: That's correct.
2: United
0: 873. Scooter S4 fly heading 360, vector 3 final postal, descend 10 1000.
3: Heading 360, descend 10 1000, Scooter S4.

0: Korean 713 tower right in 220 distance 6000.
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1: Leveling 3-3-0, good SM4.
0: Kiba 196 right 11 o'clock, 14 miles southwestbound at 1000, climb to 12000, Boeing 787.
2: Sabisa, Kiba 196, thank you.
0: Roger. Scooter SM4, register to 210 knots.
1: Register to 210 knots, good SM4.
0: Scooter SM4, turn left heading 310.
1: Left heading 310, good SM4.

0: Delta SM3 fly heading 320 back to 3 final postcode, maintain 6000. United SM3 fly heading 320 back to 3 final postcode, maintain 6000.
1: Heading 320, 6000, United 873.
0: Scooter SM4 turn left heading 290.
2: Left 290, Scooter SM4.

0: EVA 19-6 flying 36 vector 25 Bravo. This is Charlie maintain 10,000.
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0: Good day, Delta left 3190, intercept localizer 16 left.
1: Okay, heading 190, intercept localizer 16 left to the 184.
0: Good day, SM4, descendant 1800, cleared for IS Yankee, I 16 left approach.
1: Okay, descend 1800, clear IS Yankee, 16 left approach to the 184.
0: United 73, descendant 4000.
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2: Left turning 300, EBA 196.

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2: 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Good night, thank you.
0: Good day.

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2: Okay, first, Chicago 101 Delta, leading country 172, Japan 505.4, second studio.
0: Nippon Cargo 101 Delta, touch approach runway 16 left. EBA 196, turn left heading 190, clear fire left Yankee runway 16 right approach.
1: Left hand heading 190, clear for us, Yankee runway 16 right approach, EBA 196.
0: Nippon Cargo 101 Delta, re-clear director, Jemin, descend maintain 9000.
2: Director, Jemin, descend maintain 9000, Nippon Cargo 101 Delta. Okay,
3: approach,
0: Orange Liner 512, touch approach, runway 16 left, JNH 3009, information Juliet.
4: We
0: check Juliet, Orange Liner 512. Orange Liner 512, clear via Lutas for arrival for runway 16 left. Lutas for
4: arrival 16 left, Orange Liner 512.
0: EVA 196, contact tower, 1-1-3-2.
1: Tower 182, EVA 196, thank you.
0: Great.

0: Douglas Control, Western Global, 212 Cynthia, descending down to 240 at Mama.
1: Western Global 212, touch approach, expect ILS Yankee runway 16 left approach, notification 3009, information Juliet.
0: Alright, Altimeter 3009, we need runway 36 right for operational consideration for Western Global.
1: Western Global 212, confirm.

0: Theory test 165 for what reason? Western Goba 212, expect ISDN, T runway 16 right approach. Western Goba 212, clear via Rutas for Golf Rival.
1: And the Rutas 1 arrival, 363,
0: in Western Goba 212, in the runway 16 left and right, 16 left and right in operation, and your runway 16 Romeo.
1: Okay, 16 Romeo, and
0: the Rutas 1. And the site Rutas Golf Arrival.
1: And the Rutas Golf Arrival.
0: Orange Liner 512, declare direct to Venus, Economy 10 Flight Mode 150.
2: Venus 150, Orange Liner 512.

UPS 109, Tokyo Approach, expect ILS Yankee, runway 16 left approach, Narita QNH 3009, information Juliet. UPS 109, Roger, expect ILS Yankee, runway 16 right approach, clear via Lutas 4 for arrival.

0: Western Cobra 212, re-clear direct to Venus, Daytona Main 10, flight about 220.
1: Proceed direct Venus for Western Global 212.
0: Affirm, direct to Venus and the Daytona Main 10, flight about 220.
1: 220, direct Venus, Western Global 212.

0: UPS 1099 Antisonomy 10 Flightable 150. Jet Spring 426, Georgia Approach, runway 16 left, clear via Lutas, call for arrival.
1: Runway 16 left, clear via Lutas, call for arrival,
0: Jet Spring 426. Orange Liner 512, re-clear direct boost, Dishonor maintain 10,000.
1: Re-clear direct boost, 10,000,
0: Orange Liner 512. All stations, Georgia Approach, parallel RS approaches, runway 16 left and right in progress. Nippon Cargo 101 Delta, Dishonor maintain 6,000.
2: Dishonor maintain 6,000, Nippon Cargo 101 Delta.

0: West Tangover 212, descend main 10, flight level 200.
1: Alright, descend flight level 200, West Global 20.
0: UPS 109, not re-clear direct B now.

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1: Leave Zemin heading 270, 日本航空101 Delta.
0: Okay, I can do it from Gamma. 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

0: 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Western Cobra 212, Cessna Maintain, 1000.
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0: Spring 426 after Mammoth, be clear direct Venus, descend maintain flightable 150, cross Mammoth at flightable 240.
2: After Mammoth, direct Venus, descend to maintain 150, cross Mammoth at flight level 240, Spring 426.
0: Orange Liner 512, descend maintain 6000.
3: 6000 Ready Liner 512.
1: And for Western Global 212, after Casio, are we doing the Gemin or the normal transition?
0: Western Global 212, before Casio, expect radar vector.
1: Okay, Western Radar vector is moving to Casio, thank you.

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1: This is maintain 3000, Nippon Cargo 101 Delta.
2: Tokyo, Hong Kong, Shuttle. 652
0: has a permission to land at 250 by Hong Kong Shuttle 652 to approach runway 16 left, cleared via Lutas, golf arrival.
2: 16 left, clear Lutas, golf arrival, Shuttle 652.

0: Whistler Gobo 212, front heading 340, vector 2, final close call.
1: Okay, heading 340, vectors, question below 212.
0: UPS 109, front heading 360, vector 2, final close call.
2: Heading 360, UPS 109.
0: Nippon Cargo 101 Delta, turn left heading 190, clear fire is Yankee, runway 16 left approach.
3: Turn left heading 190, clear fire is Yankee, runway 16 left approach, Nippon Cargo 101 Delta.
0: Western Global 212, descend maintain 8000.
1: Submit in 8000, let's go with 22.

0: Turkey Approach, good day. Cathay 500 on descent level 240 by Mammoth. Receive Julia.
1: Cathay 500 Turkey Approach, runway 16 left, cleared via Lutas, Golf Arrival.
0: Lutas, Golf Arrival, cleared 16 left, Cathay 500.

0: UPS 1090, lifting 340, descend maintain 6000.
1: 340, descend 6000,
0: UPS 1090. Nippon Kaga 101 Delta, contact tower, one way to this, minus 35.
2: One way 35, Nippon Kaga 101 Delta.
0: Death Spring 46, re-clear direct to boost, descend maintain 10000.
3: Re-clear direct to boost, descend 10000, Death Spring 46.
0: Western Golf 212, descend maintain 7000.
4: Attendant 7000, Western Golf 212.
0: Concord Shuttle 652, do you clear direct to Venus, descend maintain flight level 150.
1: Direct to Venus, descend 150, Shuttle 652.

0: Question Cobra 212, this is the maintain 6000.
1: This is the maintain 6000, West Cobra 212.
0: Orange Liner 512, turn left heading 270, this is the maintain 1800.
2: 270, 1800, Orange Liner 512.
3: Tokyo Frontier, page 582, leaving 169-4150, Airways and Julius.
0: NPH 582, Tokyo Approach, runway 16 left, clear via Swamp, Golf Arrival.
3: Odame 16 left, clear via Swamp, Golf Arrival, NPH 582.
0: Orange Liner 512, turn left heading 240.
2: 240, Orange Liner 512.
0: Western Cobra 212, turn left heading 320, this is maintain 4000.
1: Left heading 320 down to 4000, West Global 212.
0: NPH 582, fly heading 200, vector to final approach course, descend maintain 7000.
3: Heading 200, descend 7000, NPH 582.
0: Western Cobra 212, turn left heading 300.
1: And left 300, West Global 212.
0: UPS 109, turn left heading 320.
4: 320 heading UPS 109.
0: Orange Liner 512, turn left heading 190, clear fire CNT, runway 16 left approach.
2: Heading 190, clear fire CNT, 16 left approach, Orange Liner 512.
0: Cafe 500, re-clear direct Venus, descend maintain flight level 150.
5: Direct Venus, descend level 150, Cafe 500.
0: Western Cobra 212, turn left heading 270, this one maintain 2800.
1: Left heading 270 down to 2800, Western level 22.
0: UPS 109, reduce speed 220, not to worry.
4: So the 220 UPS 109.
0: UPS 109, 220 or less.
4: 220 or less UPS 109.
0: Orange Liner 512, contact tower, 1-way to this 135.
2: 1-way 35, Orange Liner 512.

0: Stream 46, traffic 10 o'clock, 15 miles, southbound 7000 to 9000, wind 787.
1: Stream 46, looking out.
0: Western Cobra 212, turn left heading 240. Western Cobra 212, now turn left heading 190, clear the final Yankee runway 16 right approach.
2: Sorry, left heading 190, clear the ILS. 16 right, Yankee approach, Western Cobra 212.
1: Stream 46, departure to right inside.
0: Roger. Concourse Shuttle 652, re-clear direct boost, descend maintain 10,000.
3: Select to boost, descend 10,000, Shuttle 652.
0: UPS 109, descend maintain 3,000.
4: Descend maintain 3,000, UPS 109.

0: Westbound Global 212, contact tower, one way to Richmond, 2.
1: Contact tower, 18.2, Westbound Global 212.
0: Yep. Deathstream 46, final heading 360, vector 2, final approach hold.
2: Heading 360, Deathstream 46.
0: UPS 109 on turn, left heading 250.
1: 250 heading UPS 109.
0: UPS 109 on traffic on your 11 o'clock 3 miles altitude read at 1900 type unknown.
1: Looking for the traffic UPS 109.

0: GPS one zero nine nine, release speed 180 knots or less.
1: 180 or less, GPS 109.
2: Tokyo approach FE2560, flight level 320, descending flight level 240, with direct.
0: FE2530, Tokyo approach runway 16 left, clear via route as for flyball. GPS 109, turn listening 190, intercept localizer, runway 16 right.
1: Left turn 190, intercept the localizer for 16 right.
0: FH582, turn right heading 210.
3: Heading 210, FH582.
0: Listening 426, turn left heading 340, descend maintain 8000.
4: Left heading 340, descend 8000, jet spring 46.
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0: UPS 109 on descent maintain 2800. Clear for the CNC runway 16 right approach.
1: Is that 2800 with the ILS CNC 16 right?
0: Cathay 500, we clear direct boost, descend and maintain 10,000.
2: Direct boost, descend and maintain 10,000, QNH 3010, Cathay 500.
0: UPS 109 on contact tower, 118.02.
1: 118.02, UPS 109.
0: Goodbye.

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0: Descending 426, descending 6000.
1: Descending 426.
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2: Okay, approach, leaving on 8516, leaving flight 297, descending 240, information 0.
0: Only 8516, touch approach, runway 16 left, clear via route as for arrival.
2: Now 16 left, clear via route as for arrival, coming from 8516.
3: Yeah, they 500, request high speed descent.
0: Cathay 500, comply with the speed orientation.
3: Roger, Cathay 500, what speed would you like it to boost?
0: No speed restriction at boost, below 10,000, maintain 250 or less.
3: 250 or less below 10,000, no speed at boost, Cathay 500.
0: Jetstream 46, turn left heading 300.
1: Left heading 300, Jetstream 46.
0: MPH 530, re-clear direct B now. This one maintain flightable 150.
3: Okay, MPH 530.
0: MPH 530, re-clear direct B now. This one maintain flightable 150.
3: Direct B now. This one maintain flightable 150, MPH 530.
0: MPH 582, turn left heading 220, this one maintain 1800.
4: Heading 220, this one 1800, MPH 582.
0: Jetstream 426, release speed 1900 knots, and descend maintain 3000.
1: Speed 1900 knots, descend 3000, Jetstream 46.
0: Cathay 500, fly heading 360, vector 2, final approach call.
3: Heading 360, vector's final approach call, Cathay 500.
0: Jetstream 46, turn left heading 270.
1: Left heading 270, Jetstream 46.

0: Cathay 500, turn left heading 340.
1: Left turn heading 340, Cathay 500.
0: Airpeach 582, turn left heading 190, clear for the CNT runway 16 left approach.
2: Left turn heading 190, clear for the CNT runway 16 left approach, Airpeach 582.

0: 你 confirm 226 Tokyo approach, confirm this performance.
1: How is it performing from Taiwan?
0: Nippon 226 Roger, expect direct Yankee runway 16 right approach, clear via route call for arrival. This Blink 426 reduce speed 170 knots and this one maintain 1800.
2: Reduce speed 170 knots, then descend 1800, just bring 46.
0: Cass A500, descend maintain 6000.
3: Then maintain 6000, Cass A500.
0: On 0.516, be clear direct Venus, descend maintain variable 150.
4: Direct Venus, flight level 150, on 0.8516.
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0: Listening 426, turn left ring 230.
2: Left ring 230, just bring 46.
0: Concord shuttle 652, turn left ring 320.
6: Left 320, shuttle 652.
0: Listening 426, turn left ring 190. Clear final CMT runway 16 left approach.
2: Left heading 190, clear for IRS Yankee runway 16 left approach, spring 46.
0: Constellation touch approach, parallel IRS approaches, runway 16 left and right in progress.

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1: 113.35, just bring 46.
0: Uncle Shuttle 652, turn left ring 300, descend main chain 3000.
2: Left 300, descend to 3000, Shuttle 652.
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3: Information Kilo, runway 16 left, Chinatown 3010, Chinatown 271.
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0: APH 530, we clear direct boost, descend maintain 10,000.
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0: Nippon Kaku 226, we clear direct Venus, descend maintain flightable 150.
3: Progressive Venus

0: Tom Pachetta 652, turn left heading 240, descend maintain 1800.
1: Left 240, descend 1800, shadow 652.
2: Tokyo Pro, send me 313, DB
0: 2 is 245 by Mama 300. MP313, Tokyo approach, runway 16 left, clear via Rutas, Golf Rival.
2: Runway 16 left, clear via Rutas, Golf Rival, MP313.
0: Tom Pachetta 652, turn left wing 190, clear by LS Yankee, runway 16 left approach.
1: Left 190, clear LS Yankee, 16 left approach, shuttle 652.
0: All station Tokyo approach, parallel LS approaches, runway 16 left and right in progress. Senate 271, declared left Venus, disarm maintain flyable 150.
2: Sandfire 150, clear to rescue Venus, China Eastern 271.

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0: good evening, Smart Chat 700 Toja approach runway 16 left clear via Lutas Golf Arrival. Cathay 500 turn left heading 320, descend runway 3000.
1: Heading 320, descend 3000, Cathay 500.
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0: APIS 313 Declare Direct Venus, Disarming 10 Flight Above 150.
1: Direct Venus 150, APIS 313.
0: Cathay 500, turn left heading 2900.
2: Heading 2900, Cathay 500.

0: MP530 fly heading 360 Vista 2 final approach hold.
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2: Heading 240 descend 1800 Cathay 500.
0: MP530 descend maintain 6000 below 10000 maintain 250 knots.
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1: Can you follow direct to which point, 10-8-1?
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1: Okay, direct to boost, 10-8-1, confirm descend which altitude?
0: 10,000.
1: Descend 10,000, direct to boost, 10-8-1.
0: Chassis 500, turn left heading 190, clear the final destination, Yankee runway 16, left approach.
2: Heading 190, clear last Yankee, runway 16 left, Cathay 500.
0: Only point 516, DDSP 250 knots.
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0: Nippon Cargo 226, stand to maintain 10000.
2: Stand to maintain 10000, Nippon Cargo 226.
0: Mark 700, be clear to deduct Venus, send and maintain, Terrible 150.
2: Terrible 150, to Venus, Venus.
0: Only point 516, tank, left in 340.
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1: maintain 1000, Nippon Cargo
0: 2P. LP313,
1: declare direct to
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2: DJ 230. DJ 230, only point 516.

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1: Chinese 271, heading 360, vector final.
0: Heading 360, vector final, Chinese 271.
1: Nippon Cargo 226, Chinese 340.
2: Heading 340, Nippon Cargo 226.
3: Approach Nippon 8516, request to lead 220 to perform. On
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0: 東京アプローチ APC 530 リクエスト descent over normal speed
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0: Receive normal speed APC 530
1: Destination 271 turn left heading 340
2: Turn left heading 340 Destination 271
1: Marker 700 descend via start
3: 10,000
1: Only point 516 on left heading 320.
4: Yes, so 320 only point 516.
1: Destination 271, descend maintain 6000.
2: Descend maintain 6000, Chinese and 271.
1: Only point 516, descend maintain 4000.
4: 4000 only point 516.
1: Airpeach 530, descend
0: maintain 3000. 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
0: On Nippon, 8502, descend and maintain 11000.
2: Descend and maintain 11000 on order for 8502.
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3: Left down 300, Airbeach 530.
0: All stations Tokyo approach. Parallel IS approaches runway 1 left and right. On progress. Happy 313, fly heading 360, vector final approach course, meeting 10,000.
3: Heading 360, 10,000, happy 313.
0: Happy 530, turn left heading 260.
3: Left down 260 Airbeach 530.
0: Onipon 8516 to your speed 1900
2: 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Please 190 Onipon 8516.
0: Nippon Kao 226 is going to maintain 7000.
1: Denver maintain 7000. Nippon Kao 226.
0: Airbeach 530 down left heading 240.
3: Left heading 240 Airbeach 530.
0: Only 5516 is going to maintain 3000.
2: Descent to 3000, only point 516.
0: Nippon Cargo 226 is going to maintain 6000.
1: Let's maintain 6000, Nippon Cargo 226.
0: Airbeach 530, descent to maintain 1800.
3: Descent to maintain 1800, Airbeach 530.
0: Only 5502, fly heading 180, vector final approach course, descent to maintain 7000.
2: Heading 180, descend and maintain 7000 on Nippon 8502.
0: On Nippon 8516, visual speed 170
2: 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Heading 170 on Nippon 8516.
0: Airbeach 313, turn left heading 340 and report speed.
3: Heading 340 knots, we are 250 knots, every 313.
0: Airbeach 313, maintain present speed.
3: Maintain present speed, every 313.
0: Airbeach 530, turn left heading 180, clear for Yankee level 16 left approach.
3: Left heading 180, clear for RS Yankee runway 16 left approach, Airbeach 530.
0: Nippon Cargo 226, maintain speed 210 knots to
1: left. 210 knots to west, Nippon Cargo 226.
2: Take approach on Nippon 8502, confirm descent to 7000.
0: On Nippon 8502, affirm descent to maintain 7000.
2: Descent to maintain 7000 on Nippon 8502.
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2: Left for 290, on Nippon 8516.
0: Nippon Cargo 226, stand at heading 300, descend and maintain 5000.
1: Left heading 300, descend and maintain 5000, Nippon Cargo 226.
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3: 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Confirm 6000, Airbeach 313.

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0: Connection 271, we just speak to 210 north or left.
1: Reduce with 210 north or left, Chinese 2001.
0: Only point 530, turn left heading 160.
3: Start heading 160 on the point 502.
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2: Rest of 220, only point 8516.
0: Nippogao 226 and left heading 280, descend and maintain 4000.
4: Left heading 280, descend and maintain 4000. Nippon cargo 226.
0: Then I stand 271 and left heading 320.
1: Turn left heading 320, China send 271.
0: Epi 530, contact Naito Tower 118, small 35. Only point 516 and left heading 190, descend and maintain 1800, preference Yankee, runway 16 left approach.
2: Left 190, descend 1800, clear for Iris Yankee, 16 left approach, only point 516.
0: Nippon Cargo 226 and left heading 250.
4: Left heading 250, Nippon Cargo 226.
0: Phoenix and 271 and left heading 300, descend and maintain 3000.
1: Turn left heading 300, descend 3000, Chinese and 271.
0: Nippon Cargo 226 and left heading 230, descend and maintain 3000.
4: Left heading 230, descend and maintain 3000, Nippon Cargo 226.
0: Mike S 700, flying 360, vector final approach course, maintain 10,000.
5: Heading 360, maintain 10,000, Mike S 700.
0: FP 313, maintain speed 210 knots or greater.
1: Maintain 200 knots or greater, FP 313.
0: Nippon Cargo 226 on left heading 190, descend and maintain 2800, surface Yankee, runway 16 right approach.
4: Okay, left heading 190, descend and maintain 2800, turn it to the ILS 16 right, Yankee approach, Nippon Cargo 226.
0: Only point 516, contact Naito Tower, 118, small 35.
2: Naito Tower, 1835, only point 8513.
0: Chinese
1: 271,
0: we just speed 190
1: north. Reduce speed 190 north, Chinese
6: 271. Tokyo approach, Guiven in Dynasty 106. Testing for number 277 for 240. Information kilo.
0: Guiven in Dynasty 106, Tokyo approach, number 16 left, Sevier Ruta, go 5.
6: Runway 16 left, Ruta go, arrival Dynasty 106.
0: Only point 502, turn right, heading 190, descend and maintain 6000.
3: Tada heading 190, descend and maintain 6000, only point 8502.
5: Tokyo approach, Korea Neo 705, testing flyway 158, descending flyway 105, green, information kilo.
0: Korea Neo 705, Tokyo approach, runway 16 left, previous one, go, arrival.
5: Running 16 left, then say again at Korean 705.
0: Korean 705, clear via swamp, go for arrival.
5: Clear via swamp, go for arrival, Korean 705.
0: Korean 271, turn left heading 240, using normal speed.
1: Turn left heading 240, normal speed, Chinese 271.
0: FP 313, using normal speed.
1: Normal speed, FP 313.
0: Mike S 700, turn left heading 340, descend and maintain 7000.
5: Left heading 340, descend and maintain 7000, Mike S 700.
0: Nippon Cargo 226, contact Naito Tower, 118.2.
4: Tower 118.2, Nippon Cargo 226.
0: Only point 502, turn right heading 220, reduce speed to 210
3: knots. Tower heading 220, reduce speed 210 knots, only point 8502.
0: Chinese 271, turn left heading 190, descend and maintain 1800, surface Yankee, runway 16 left approach.
1: Turn left heading 190, clear us approach 16 left Yankee, Chinese 271. Chinese 271, just confirm the descent, which altitude?
0: Chinese 271, descend and maintain 1800, surface Yankee, runway 16 left approach.
1: Descend maintain 1800, clear IRS Yankee, 16 left, Chinese.

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1: Clear to Venus, descend flightable 150, 9306.
0: LP 313, turn left heading 2900.
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0: Translation 271, contact NATO Tower, 118, small 35.
2: 118-35, Chinese 271, goodbye.
0: Bye. Ukrainian 705, descend and maintain 1000.
1: 150.
0: Double contact first, Korean-Nia 705, descend and maintain 1-1000.
1: Descend and maintain 1-1000, Korean-Nia 705.
0: LP 364, go ahead.
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1: Clear Vina's and flightable 150.
3: Thank you, approach LP 364, leaving flightable 280, changing flightable 240, you have to leave.
0: Standby, break, 20.502, turn right heading 300.
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3: Tokyo approach LP 360, leaving flightable 271, descending flightable 240, you have to leave.
0: LP 364, thank you for waiting. Expect Alice Yankee, runway 16 left approach, clear via route, let's go forever.
3: Expect Alice Yankee, runway 16 left approach, clear via route, let's go forever. LP 316,
0: LP 313, stand left heading 250, descend and maintain 1800.
1: Heading 250, 1800, LP 313.
0: Only 0.502, descend and maintain 3000, clear speed 1900 knots.
2: Descend and maintain 3000 speed 1900 knots, only 4, 8, 5, 7, 2.
0: Smartcast 700, descend and maintain 6000.
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0: LP 313, descend and maintain 230.
1: 230, LP 313.

Flying 180 vector to final, could you course, descend and maintain 9000, Korean Air 705.

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2: 118-35, B313, good night.
0: Night. Only point 502, turn left heading 270, reduce speed 170 knots.
3: Turn heading 270, reduce speed 170 knots, only point 502.

Heading 190, clear for Yankee runway 16 left approach. Heading 190, clear for Yankee runway 16 left approach. Only point 8502.

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0: Tokyo Approach is Spring 254, leaving flight number 181D, standing to flight number 150 by Zurich, Yome, Shou, Lima.
1: Spring 254, Tokyo Approach, runway 16 left, clear for Swamp 450.
0: Runway 16 left, clear for Swamp 450, Spring 254.
1: Mike SM00, turn left heading 190, surface Yankee, runway 16 left approach.
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0: Runway 16 Lima, Fabia Rutas, go, arrival, base 508.
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0: Thank you, direct boost, descent 10,000, happy 364.
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2: Declare direct to Vixen, descend maintain 1-1000, descending 254.

0: Antenna 514, Tokyo Approach, runway 16 left, KBR Route
1: 4, 5-1.
0: Left, KBR Route 4, 5-1, Antenna 514. Airbus 508,
1: direct to Venus, descend
0: maintain flight level 150. Left to Venus, flight level 15, Airbus 508. Korean
2: 705, stand heading 240. Left turn heading 240, Korean Air 705.
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2: Descend and maintain 1800, Korean Air 705.

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1: Looking out, NSC 106.
0: Ukrainian 705 turn left heading 190 traffic Yankee runway 16 left approach.
2: Turn heading 190 clear for IRS Yankee run 16 left approach Ukrainian 705.
0: NSC 106 turn left heading 340.
1: Left ahead 340 NSC 106 traffic inside.
0: Thank you.
3: Tokyo approach GP 25 leaving 205 descending 150 left 4 with Lima.
0: GP 25 Tokyo approach runway 16 left Serbia Sukhov go forever.
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1: This bring 254, fly heading 180, vector final approach course, decimal maintain 9000.
2: Heading 180, decimal maintain 9000, this bring 254.
1: Wayzana 514, declare direct to Venus, decimal maintain final 150.
3: Decimal 514, decimal 150.

0: CP25 flying 270 Victor, final approach course, and I'm in gate 9000. Tennessee 106 maintain speed 220 knots or greater.
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0: Happy 36 miles landing. 36 miles, make sure climb down on board 4. Maintain 1000.
1: Heading 36 miles, maintain 1000. Happy 36 miles.
0: It's being 2.5. Reduce speed to 2100.
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1: Repeat 364, down left heading 340.
0: Left heading 340, repeat 364.
1: Descending 254, descending 710, 7,000.
0: Descending 710, 7,000, descending 254.
1: Orange 514, descend via start 10,000.
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1: 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Repeat 25, descend maintain 6,000.
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1: Descend 254, descend maintain 6,000.
0: Descend maintain 6,000, descend 254.
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1: Arizona 234, take your approach, runway 16 left, clear via Rutas, go forever.
0: Runway 16 left, clear by Rutas, golf arrival. Arizona 234.
1: J-Swing 254, turn right heading 210.
0: Right heading 210, J-Swing 254.
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0: Airpeach 50A, fly heading 010, vector to final approach course, maintain 10,000.
1: Fly heading 010, maintain 10,000, Airpeach 50A.
0: Dynasty 106, turn left heading 290.
1: Turn left heading 290, Dynasty 106.
0: Orange liner 234, retail drift of Venus, descend maintain 5150.
1: Clear,
0: this is Venus. Descend maintain, variable 150, Orange 234. Airpeach 506, traffic 11 o'clock, 7 miles, southeastbound 8100, climbing 9000, Airbus 330.
1: Traffic inside, Airpeach 508. Tokyo approach, J-Spring 254, reduce speed 190 knots.
0: J-Spring 254, Roger, maintain 190 knots.
1: 190 knots, J-Spring 254.

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1: Left heading 140, speed 170, Dynasty 106.
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1: Heading 240, Dynasty 106.
0: J-String 254, disarm maintain 3000.
2: Disarm 3000, J-String 254.
0: Airpiece 364, reduce speed to 210 knots.
3: Speed 210 knots, airpiece 364.
4: Circuit Pro, JPH 5804, now leaving the flight level 175, descending 150 by grip information on rebound.
0: Airpitch 584, Tokyo Approach, runway 16 left, cleared via swamp, go for arrival, cross grip at 54150.
4: Runway 16 left, cleared via swamp, go for arrival, cross grip at flight level 150, Airpitch 584.
0: Dynasty 106, RST 190, disarm maintain 1800, cleared file is Yankee, runway 16 left approach.
1: Left handing 190, descend 1800, crest is Yankee, 16 left approach, Dynasty 106.
0: Airpitch 508, RST 340.
2: Left heading 340, Airpitch 508.
0: ZP 25, reduce speed to 250 knots.
3: Left speed of 250 knots, ZP 25.
0: J-Spring 254, reduce speed to 170 knots.
2: Reduce speed 170 knots, J-Spring 254.
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3: Reduce speed 190 to airpitch 364.
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1: 118.35, Dynasty 106,
0: please. J-Spring 254, turn left in 270.
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2: Heading 230, 1800, J-Spring 254.
0: Airpitch 364, turn left in 290.
3: Left hand heading 290, airpitch 364.
0: Range Liner 514, fly heading 350, vectors to final approach course.
5: Heading 350,
0: J Spring.
5: Tokyo approach, good evening, Ashara 10 heavy, descent to parallel 150, information, Lima.
0: Standby, break back, J Spring 254, turn left 190, 4 miles on body, cleared file is Yankee, runway 16 left approach.
2: Heading 190, clear to Harris Yankee, 16 left approach, J-Spring 254.
0: GP 25, turn right, heading 340.
3: Right 340, GP 25.
0: Asiana 108, Tokyo approach, runway 16 left, cleared via swamp, go for arrival, maintain flight level 150.
5: Runway 16 left, clear via swamp, go for arrival, maintain flight level 150, Asiana 108.
0: Airpitch 364, turn left in 270, reduce speed to 170 knots.
3: Left hand heading 270, speed 170, airpitch 364.
0: Range Liner 514, disarm maintain 6000.
5: 6000, Range Liner 514.
0: Range Liner 234, disarm maintain 10000.
5: Disarm maintain 10000, Roger 234.
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0: GP25, resume normal speed.
3: Normal speed, GP25.
0: Airpitch 364, turn left in 230, disarm maintain 1800.
3: Heading 2337-1800, MP364.
0: Asiana 108, Lisa maintain 11000.
5: Lisa maintain 11000, Asiana 108.
0: Orange Liner 514, turn heading 340.
5: Left heading 340,
0: Asiana
5: 514.
0: ARP 364, turn heading 1900, 5 miles from body, cleared for this Yankee, runway 16 left approach.
3: Heading 190, clear for RS, Yankee Line 16 approach, MP364.

0: Airbeat 584 continue present heading vector to final approach course, descend maintain 9000.
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0: Airbeat 508, turn left in 290, descend maintain 3000.
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0: GP 25, turn left in 290, descend maintain 3000.
2: Press 290, descend of 3000, GP 25.
0: Orange Liner 234, fly heading 360, vector to final approach course.
3: Heading 360, Orange Liner 234.
0: Orange Liner 514, turn left in 320.
3: Left side 320, then 514.
0: All station Tokyo approach, Narita QNH 3011, QNH 3011 in G's. Airbeach 584, descend maintain 6000.
4: Descend of 6000, Airbeach 584.
0: Asiana 108, continue present heading vector to final approach course, descend maintain 9000.
3: Maintain present heading, descend maintain 9000, Asiana 108.
0: Airbeach 508, turn left in 190, clear the files Yankee, runway 16 left approach.
1: Turn left heading 190, clear the files Yankee, runway 16 left approach, Airbeach 508.
0: Airbeach 584, turn right heading 270.
4: Right heading 270, Airbeach 584.
0: Asiana 108, turn right heading 190.
3: Right turn heading 190, Asiana 108.
0: Orange Liner 514, turn left in 300, reduce speed to 190 knots.
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1: 11, this one 35, Roger, 234, thank you. Okay, approach on by the 5236,
0: level 311, this is 240, so make a mic. Orange Liner 526, Tokyo Approach, runway 16 left, clear the via, Rutas, go for arrival.
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0: Station Tokyo Approach, Information Mike is Karen, KNH3011, KNH3011 in Chief.
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0: Japan A6-96, fly heading 010, vector to final approach course, descend maintain 6000.
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1: Cinema maintain 3000, Connie 270.
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0: Calling 270, turn left in 230, disarming in 1800.
1: Disarming in 1800, Connie 270.
0: Calling 270 and heading 230.
1: Left turn 230, Connie 270. Connie 270, that was 1800.
0: Affirm. Connie 270, further left, turn left in 190, 5 miles from Birdie, cleared for flight Yankee, runway 16 left approach.
1: Connie 270 was at direct Birdie, clear for the Yankee 16 left approach.
0: Connie 270, heading 190 for intercept, cleared for flight Yankee, runway 16 left approach.
1: 190, intercept, clear for the ILS Yankee 16 left, Connie 270.

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1: 10 6000 on Delta 526. Talking about Orange Liner 448. Maintain Radio 310. Lift up 340 information, Mike.
0: Orange Liner 448, Tokyo Approach, Runway 16, Left Clear the Via. Question 1, Runway 16, Y, Expect Iris Yankee, Runway 16, Right Approach.
1: Confirm 16, Right, Expect 16, Left Approach, Runway 448.
0: Orange Liner 448, my question, Runway 16, Left, Expect Iris Yankee, Runway 16, Left Approach, Clear the Via, Route 5, Arrival.
1: Thank you, Runway 16, Left, Route 5, Go to Arrival, Orange Liner 448.
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0: Orange Liner 616, turn left in 340.
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0: Orange Line 448, turn left heading 190, clear for Sankey, runway 16 left approach.
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0: 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Information open bar.
1: 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Could there be a swan to Golf Paradise?
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1: 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Airspace 366, Tokyo approach, runway 16 Romeo, clear via Rutas, Golf Arrival.
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0: 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Descend maintain 2,800, Clearfast Yankee, runway 16 right approach.
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0: 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Descend and maintain 2800.
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0: Tokyo Approach, runway 238, leaving flight 324, descending 240, international pop-up.
1: Orange Line 238, Tokyo Approach, runway 16 left, clear via Rutas, Golf Arrival.
0: 16 left, clear via Rutas, Golf Arrival, runway 238.
1: Orange Line 238, regular director Rutas, maintain flight level 240.
0: Direct Rutas, flight level 240, runway 238.
1: Orange Line 528, Sun Racing 1900, clear for Yankee, runway 16 left approach.
2: Heading 1900, clear for IS Yankee, runway 16 left approach, Orange Line 528.

0: Orlando 238, confirm, copy and destruction.
1: Orlando 238, expect to cancel, copy and destruction.
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0: Orange Line 238, continue present heading Victor to final approach course, maintain 6000.
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0: morning to the approach 3620, leaving runway 2997, descending 240, information alpha.
1: Airbnb 620, Tokyo approach, runway 16 left, expect Iris Yankee, runway 16 left approach, cleared via Lutas Golf Arrival.
0: Lutas Golf Arrival, go runway 16 left, Airbnb 620.
1: JB620, required direct to Venus, descend via start to 10,000.
0: Direct to Venus, descend via start to 10,000, JB620.

0: Mike approached this morning, Connie, 550 heavy with a 217 for 150 by Mexico. Information Bravo.
1: Connie, 550 Tokyo approach, runway 16 left, expect IRS Yankee, runway 16 left approach. We cleared direct to Suffolk, then cleared via Suffolk Golf Arrival.

0: Blue Blur. Say again, Blue Blur arrival for PG 251.
1: PG 251, clear to be up, Blue Blur Golf, G arrival.
0: Cleared by Blue Blur Golf arrival, PG 251.
2: Take care, bro, Tony Stone, 8404, leaving 5-257, descending 5-240, information Bravo.
1: Only point 404, Tokyo approach, here runway 16 left, expect Iris Yankee, runway 16 left approach, clear via Blue Dust Golf arrival.
2: Expect Iris Yankee, 16 left approach, clear via Blue Dust Golf arrival, only point 8404.
1: Only point 404, we cleared direct to Copen, descend on 8-10-10,000.
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1: PG351, we cleared direct to Lubra.
0: We clear direct to Lubla, PG351.
1: PG351 and descend to reach 8,000 by Lubla.
0: Descend to reach 8,000 by Lubla, PG351.

0: Echo, good morning, Cat Bay 006. Do you have any fallable 240 level number 6 maintenance problem?
1: Cafe 006, Tokyo approach, your runway 16 left, expect Iris Yankee, runway 16 left approach. Cleared via route of golf arrival, Isma maintain flight level 150.
0: Tracking Iris Yankee 16 left, route of golf arrival, defense level 160, Cafe 006.
1: Cafe 006, Isma maintain flight level 150.
0: Defense level 150, Cafe 006.

0: Cook Air Post, Punta Leas, Flight 4 in the morning, direct mountain, climb level 303, descend level 240, by mountain, distribution problem.
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0: Runway 16 left, clear to 24, Iris Yankee, runway 16 left, Utah, golf arrival, on the left, 5-4.
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0: Tokyo approach, Hong Kong 8428, Dipping Flight Level 1993, descending 150, wind speed soft level.
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0: HSA006, Recreate Direct to Venus, descend via star to 10,000.
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0: 5324 Tokyo approach, your runway 16 left. Expect Iris Yankee, runway 16 left approach. Clear the route, Golf arrival.
1: Golf arrival. ILS Yankee, runway 16 left.
0: FedEx 5324, this one is 10, Hotel Ball 150.
1: Descended 8 flight level 150, FedEx 5324.

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1: Clear direct Casio, descend to maintain 6000 CG351.
0: Only point 404, turn left wing 350, descend on maintain 6000.
2: Left wing 350, descend 6000, only point 404.
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0: Giant 7143, after passing rest for, descend via star to 8000.
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1: Okay, 524 Tokyo approach your runway 16 left. Expect Iris Yankee runway 16 left approach. Clear via Rutas Golf arrival.
0: Clear via the Rutas Golf arrival runway 16 left Yankee Iris Yankee platform.
1: CG-351, contact Tokyo radar, 120.2.
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0: All Nippon 8428, contact Tokyo radar, 120, decimal 2.
1: 1202, all Nippon 8428.
3: Tokyo approach, all Nippon 8428, Libyan 4428, 1-2-10, 4420, by number 2, we have Bravo.
0: Orange Liner 28, Tokyo approach, runway 16, left, cleared via Rutas Golf arrival.
3: Runway 16, left, cleared via Rutas Golf arrival, Orange Liner 28.
0: Orange Liner 28, we cleared direct to Copen, decimal maintain 10,000, cancel Copen restriction.
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0: Cathay 006, turn left heading 310, vector 2, final approach course.
2: Left heading 310, Cathay 006.

0: morning, Tokyo Bus, Japan Air 724, leaving the 3-0-8-24, good information, Scott.
1: Japan Air 724, Tokyo Approach, runway 16, left, clear via Utas, Golf, arrival.

0: Oh, it's now maintained Hotel Golf 150.
1: 16 left to route of Golf Arada, Flight Delivery 156, the final 224.
0: FedEx 5324, turn left heading 320.
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0: Giants 143, report to speed.
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0: Giants 143, Roger, reduce speed to 220 knots.
2: Slow 220 knots, Giants 7143.
3: Tokyo Point, good morning, I'm making to 05 ahead, descending to reach level 152, I best point for Mason Bravo.
0: IMS 058, Tokyo approach, runway 16 left, cleared via Supok Golf arrival.
3: Runway 16 left, via Supok Golf arrival, I'm making to 05.
0: Cathay 524, fly heading 36 stroke vector to final approach course, descending to 6000.
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1: 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Say again, Aeroméxico 058.
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0: Tokyo approach good morning, all Nippon, K518, leaving flight level 340, descending flight level 240 by Thomas, with information carrying and also request, landing level 165 due to performance heavyweight.
1: Sorry for A518, Tokyo approach, Roger, heavyweight copied, expect RS Yankee approach, runway 16Y, cleared by Yaruta, golf arrival.
0: Thank you, all Nippon, A518, clear via RS Yankee, runway 165, via Yaruta, golf arrival, all Nippon, A518.
1: All Nippon, 8998, reduce speed to 230 knots.
2: Reduce 230 knots, all Nippon, 8998.
1: Japan Air 752, turn left wing 350, standby descent due to departure traffic.
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1: 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Left side heading 250, Victor Sun approach course, maintain 8000, Metal Mexico 058.
0: Japania 724, cancel restriction, descend on maintain 6000.
2: Cancel restriction, descend to 6000, Japania 724.
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1: Tokyo approach, morning run 96905, standing follow 240, information Charlie.
0: Brunei 695, Tokyo approach, runway 16 left, cleared by your route as golf arrival, is the normal maintain 50150.
1: Runway 16 left, route as golf arrival, descend maintain follow 150, 96905.

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1: 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Approach on 21, just confirm. Descend maintain 6000.
0: 21,
1: at your discretion 6000. Our discretion 6000. Thank you very much, 21.
0: Aeromexico 058,
2: 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Left heading 282, Aeromexico 058.

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Japan Air 724 heading 1900, clear for Alice Yankee 16 left approach. Japan Air 724.

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2: Left heading 350 degrees vectors, Pune 695.

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0: 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CP52 clear via Lutas Golf Arrival, re-clear direct Copen.
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0: 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Clear for Yankee, runway 16 left approach.
1: Left heading 190 degrees, clear left Yankee 16 left approach 196905.
0: CP 52, descend and maintain flight about 150.
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0: to approach. Good morning, this is the unit 4, this is level 240, greeted by Mama, Asian Delta.
1: Skater 884, Tokyo approach, runway 163, here will be your route as golf arrival.
0: Route as golf arrival, and Skater 884, due performance request, runway 16 right.
1: Skater 884, your runway 16 right, here will be your route as golf arrival.
0: Roger, route as golf arrival, runway 16 right.
1: Skater 884, recruit director Copen, descend maintain flight level 150.
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0: General.

0: China 76, Tokyo Approach, runway 16 left, clear via Reuters, Colorado. Japan 76, retail director booth, descend maintain flight level 150. Nippon Cargo 202, descend maintain 10,000.
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0: class descending 244, flight level 150 by left road, Delta.
1: 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Expectors Yankee, runway 163, clear via route of portion. Tupac, Golf Arrival.
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1: 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FedEx 15.
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1: Vietnam 318, descend maintain for arrival 150, Narita QNH 3012.
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0: Okay, approach 21830, leaving level 269, are descending level 240, wind steady down.
1: Shut stand by. 日本カーゴ202, turn left heading 190, clear first Yankee, runway 16 right approach.
2: Left 190, cleared IS Yankee 16 right approach, Nippon cargo 202.
1: Turning point 30, okay approach, Narita QNH 3012, expect IS Yankee, runway 16 left.
0: Japan
1: 726, reduce speed to 250 knots.
3: Reduce to 250 knots, Japan 726.
1: Vietnam 310, right heading 350, vector to Funapesh course, runway 16 right.
4: Heading 350, Vietnam 310.
1: Orange point 30, regular direct of Venus, descend and maintain flight level 150.
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0: CP 50, fly heading 350, vector to final push call, runway 16 left.
4: Fly heading 350, 16 left, CP 52.
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3: Descend maintain 6000, Kuta 884.
5: Kuta for the morning frequency, 932, level 330. And now we are descending to 15034-240.
0: Roger, please, Sujet 932, Tokyo approach, Narita finish, 3012, expect RC Yankee, runway 16 left.
5: Sir, IAOS, Yankee, runway 16 left, unit 3012, which is 932.
0: Base number 310, turn left heading 320, descend maintain 2800.
6: So left heading 320, descend 2800, then up 310.
0: Beta jet 932, clear via routers, golf arrival. 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
0: ZP 52, reduce speed to 230 knots.
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1: Base number 310, turn left heading 260.
2: Turn left 260, Vietnam 310.
1: Vector 884, continue present heading vector 2, final push call.
0: Maintain present heading 384.
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2: Heading 300, final approach course 16 left, FedEx 15.
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3: 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Vietnam 310, localizer, runway 16 right.
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3: Reduce to 220 knots, Japan 726.
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6: 150, we have 9032.
4: Tokyo approach 5062, request latest QNH.
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0: City 52 turn left heading 190, clear for Yankee runway 16 left approach.
2: Left heading 190, clear for Iris Yankee runway 16 left approach, CP52.
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0: Scooter 884, turn left heading 190, clear for Yankee, runway 16 right approach.
2: Left heading 190, set Atlas Yankee, runway 16 right approach, Scooter 884.
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0: 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UPS 108, Tokyo approach, runway 16 left.
5: 16 left, what arrival
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5: Golf Echo, Mike, India, November, UPS 108.
0: FedEx 15, left heading 230, and contact Tokyo radar 120.2.
3: Left 230, 120.2, FedEx 15,
0: 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CB 5060, continue present heading backside to final push course, maintain 6000.
4: Maintain present heading, expect vectors, maintain 6000, stable 5062.
0: Japan 726, turn left heading 300, descend and maintain 3000.
6: Left heading 300, descend and maintain 3000, Japan Air 726.
0: Scooter 884, contact to Narita Tower 118.2.
2: 118.2, Scooter 884, good day.
0: Bohemia 606, expect Alice Yankee, runway 16 left.
7: Alice Yankee, runway 16 left, Bohemia 606.
0: Vietnam 318, reduce speed to 220 knots.
6: Speed to 220 knots, Vietnam 318.
0: Japan 726, turn left heading 270, contact Tokyo radar 120.2, resume normal speed.
6: Normal speed, left at 270, and second radar frequency, Japan 726.
0: Roger, 1202.
6: 1202, Japan 726.
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0: UPS 108, descend and maintain 9000.
5: 9000,
0: UPS 108. Bohemia 606, clear via Rutas, Golf Arrival, descend and maintain flight level 150.
7: Clear Rutas, Golf Arrival, descend level 150, Bohemia 606.
0: CBU 5062, reduce speed to 220 knots.
4: Reduce speed 220 knots, stable 5062.
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6: Continue present heading, Vietnam 318.
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0: ベトナム318 contact Tokyo radar 120.2
2: contact Tokyo radar 120.2 with 3181
8: Tokyo Tokyo good morning, the bus number is 328
0: Nippon Cargo 228 Tokyo approach Narita QNH 3012 expect RC Yankee runway 16 left
8: Nippon
0: Cargo 228 Tokyo approach, the runway 16 right, could be a route at golf arrival.
8: CBU
0: 5068, turn left heading 330, contact Tokyo radar 120.2.
4: Tokyo approachable 5062 confirm instructions again.
0: Yeah, contact radar 1202 heading 330.
4: Radar 1202 heading 330, simple 5062.
0: Origin point 30, right heading 340, vector to final push code.
4: Right heading 340, origin point 30.
0: Beta jet 9032, descend and maintain 10,000.
9: Descend maintain 10,000 with N92
0: Nippon Cargo 228, regular direct of Venus Descend maintain flight level 150
8: Direct to Venus, down to 150, 228

0: Good morning, FedEx 6-0, heavy ascending, flight level 290 to cross Monmouth at 240, normal speed, information echo.
1: FedEx 6-0, Tokyo approach, runway 16 left, expect Iris Yankee, runway 16 left approach, speed via Rutas, go for arrival.
0: Rutas, go for arrival, expect the ILS Yankee 16 left, FedEx 6-0.
1: FedEx 6-0, Lisa maintain, flight level 150.
0: Lisa maintain, flight level 150, FedEx 6-0.
1: UPS 108, contact Tokyo radar, 120, decimal 2.
2: 120, decimal 2, UPS 108, good day.
1: Beijing 9032, disarm maintain 6000, cancel out jurisdiction.
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3: Tokyo Approach, Konnichiwa, VHX A22, descending to level 240 by Mama.
0: VK 822 Tokyo Approach, runway 16 left, expect Iris Yankee, runway 16 left approach, cleared via Lutas, go for arrival.
3: Alright, copied Iris Yankee 16 left approach, and can you confirm the arrival please?
0: VK 822 Lutas, go, Lutas G arrival.
3: Right, Lutas, go for arrival, VHX, copy, thank you.
0: VJ 822, Richard Victor, Venus, Disarm Maintain, Sizable 160.
3: Unreadable VJ 822, second please.
0: VJ 822, Victor, Venus, Victor, Echo, November, Uniform, Sierra, Sizable 160.
3: Back to Venus and level 160, VJ 822.

0: if I want to reach out with Casio.
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0: Beijing 822, Lisa maintain 10,000.
2: Lisa maintain 10,000, Beijing 822.
0: Vietnam 306, Lisa maintain flight 150.
3: Seven level 150, wind 306.
0: Japan Air 6784, Richard Victor, Booth.
1: Director Booth, Japan Air 6784.
4: Approach Falcon 241, just confirm arrival, do not stop.
0: Falcon 241, upper route as go for arrival, and this time Richard Victor, Venus.
4: Direct to Venus, the route has got arrival coming to 141.
5: So the approach, type engine 830, Kojikiwa, taxi to Fadro 256.
0: Type engine 830, Tokyo approach, Konnichiwa, runway 16 left, expect direct Yankee, runway 16 left approach, cleared via route as go for arrival.
5: Route has got arrival expect. IFJ
0: Key, runway 16 left, Taiwan 830. Taiwan 830, Richard Victor, Venus, Lisa maintain 50150.
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3: Okay, control SFB600, good morning, descend parallel 240 by Mama.
0: Expressing 600 Tokyo approach, report altitude.
3: Now passing parallel 270, information control, expressing 600.
0: Expressing 600, Roger, runway 16 left, cleared via Lutas, go for arrival, re-cleared with to Venus.
3: Next to Venus and Lutas, golf. Runway 16 left, expect wing 600.
0: Expecting 600, descend maintain 5150.
3: Descend parallel 150 direct to Wina, expect wing 600.
0: Nippon X512, recharge with to Jamie.
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0: Beijing 822, fly heading 360, vector to final approach course, descend maintain 6000.
4: Heading 360 for director and descend 6000 via Z822.
0: Nippon X512, contact Tokyo radar 120, decimal 2.
2: 120, decimal 2 on Nippon X512.
0: Vietnam 306, descend maintain 13000.
5: Maintain 13000, Vietnam 306.
0: All station Tokyo approach, parallel Iris Satoshi, runway 16 left and right, are in progress, KNH 3012 inches.
4: Can I confirm QNH again, please?
0: Again?
4: Confirm QNH, please?
0: KNH 3012, KNH 3012 inches. Peacock AA, contact Tokyo Control, 124, decimal 1.
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0: Vietnam 306, fly heading 010, vector to final approach hold.
5: Vector heading 010, Vietnam 306.
0: Beijing 822, report speed.
4: Speed 220 knots, via jet 822.
0: Beijing 822, maintain 220 knots or greater.
4: Maintain 220 or greater, via jet 822.
0: Vietnam 306, reduce speed to 250 knots, turn left in 350.
5: Left turn heading 350 and speed 250, Vietnam 306.
0: Japan Air 67.
7: Reading 251, descend to 240.
0: Nippon 808, Tokyo approach, runway 16 left, cleared via Lutas, golf arrival, descend maintain 50150.
7: Lutas, golf arrival, 16 left, descend to 150.
0: Japan Air 6784, reduce speed to 250 knots.
8: Yes, 250 knots, Japan Air 6784.
0: Beijing 822, turn left in 340.
4: Heading 340, via jet 822.
0: Vietnam 306, descend maintain 11000.
5: Maintain 11000, Vietnam 306.
0: Thai Beijing 830, recharge with to boost, descend maintain 10000.
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0: Beijing 822, contact Tokyo radar 120, decimal 2.
4: Tokyo radar 120, decimal 2, VHJ 822, sayonara.
0: Sayonara. Vietnam 306, descend maintain 10,000, contact Tokyo radar 120, decimal 2.
5: 710,000 and Tokyo radar 1202, Vietnam 306, good day.
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0: Japan Air 6784 Fly Heading 340 Vector 2 Final Approach for Descent Maintain 6000
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0: Car Walking 241 Reduce speed to 250 knots
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1: Okay, what's long thousand? No, rebel resistance expressing 600.
2: Tokyo Control, waibazaimasu, Malaysian 88, descending flight level 240, walking 6035.
0: Malaysian 88, Tokyo approach, expected Yankee, runway 16 left approach, cleared via Rutas, go for arrival.
2: Rutas, go for arrival, unless Yankee, runway 16 left, Malaysian 88.
0: Malaysian 88, Richard Victor, Venus, descend maintain flight level 150.
2: Direct Venus, descent flight level 150, Malaysian 88.

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0: Station Tokyo Approach Parallel Iris Approach Runway 16 Left and Right Time Progress KNH 3012 Inches
1: X-ray wing 600
0: below,
1: request lower.
0: X-ray wing 600, this time turn left in 340, this time maintain 6000.
1: Left heading 340, descend to 6000, X-ray wing 600.
0: Nippon 80A, fly heading 010, vector 2 final approach code.
2: Heading 010, hold for 80A.

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1: 642 Tokyo approach, report altitude.
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1: 642 Roger, expect Cyrus Yankee, runway 16 left approach. Runway 16 left approach, cleared via route as go for arrival.
0: Expect 16 left, 然后, clear via route as.
1: Arrival 642 Bayside, Rutas Golf, Rutas GR, G arrival.
0: Rutas Golf, Arrival 642.
1: Oh, Nippon 808, turn left in 340.
2: Heading 340, call for 808.
1: 642 Richard Victor, Venus, descend in 10-5-0-150.
0: Select Venus, maintain runway 150, 642.
1: Malaysia AA traffic 11 o'clock 20 miles south eastbound 9000 Airbus 320.
3: Accelerate, Roger.
1: Oh, Nippon 808 descend maintain 6000.
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2: Tokyo approach, Tokyo approach, Sunfeng 363, good morning, descending to flight level 240. Information portal received, request runway 16 right, new performance.
0: Sunfeng 363, Tokyo approach, Rajak runway 16 right, expect Iris Yankee, runway 16 right approach, cleared via route as to go for arrival.
2: Runway 16 right, expect Yankee approach, runway 16 right, route as to go for arrival.Approach, Sunfeng 363, thank you.

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0: 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Maintain 10000.
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0: Japanese 675 Zeroton Fly Heading 200 300 Heading Vector to Final Approach Course Maintain 8000.
1: Heading 300 Maintain 8000 Japanese 6750.
2: This is first morning 5-4, that's the level 2504-240, and we have Foxtrot.
0: Good morning, GP54 Tokyo Approach, runway 16 left clear by Lutas Golf Arrival.
2: That's clear by Lutas Golf Arrival, okay.
0: Japanese 6750, distance maintain 7000, contact Tokyo Radar 120, decimal 2.
1: Descent 7000, 1202, Japanese 6750.
0: Malaysia 8-8-0-10, left heading 340.
3: Left heading 340, please, need it.
0: 24363, re-cleared direct of Venus, dismount and fireball 150.
4: Vector to Venus, descent to flight level 150, 2.366.

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0: taking approach today, Connie 2109. On descent, flight level 150 by Southwest Whistler.
1: Correct. Foxtrot. Connie 2108, taking approach runway 16 left off, cleared by Supok Golf Arrival.
0: 16 left by Southwest Golf Arrival, Connie 2108.
1: Cessna 9361, Tokyo approach, expect runway 16 left, clear by a Lotus Golf arrival.
2: Expect runway 16 left, clear by a Lotus Golf arrival, Cessna 9361.
1: Connie 218, recreate director Jamin, this is my test.

0: 到的。
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2: 1202, Malaysia 88, good day.
0: 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GP540, clear the direct to Venus, descent and fireball 150.
3: We clear direct to Venus and descent fireball 150, good day.
0: Sky 642, fly heading 360, vector to final approach course, maintain 10,000.
1: Maintain 10,000, heading 360, Thai 642.
0: Question 9361, they clear direct to Venus, distance maintain fireball 150.
4: Good day, Jacob Venus, 1 5 0
0: banana 361.

0: 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Do you still have us descending to flight level 1 cluster?
1: 28218, the main dash 6000.
0: 6000, 28218.
1: Tai 642, descend maintain 6000.
0: Descend maintain 6000, Tai 642.

0: 243, fly heading 360, vector to final approach course, maintain 5 level 150.
1: Fly heading 360, maintain flight level 150, 顺风 360, direct to Castle.
0: Negative, 顺风 360, heading 360.
2: 顺风 360, heading 360, vector for final, 顺风 360.
1: OK, Control, good morning, Michael 872, standing by the 240 and 35 Mama.
0: Good morning, Mando 872, Tokyo Approach, runway 16 left, cleared by Lucas Golf Arrival.
1: Runway 16 left, and confirmed by Lucas Golf Arrival, Mando 872.
0: Negative, Mando 872, Lucas Golf Arrival.
1: Okay, 16 left, expect Lutas Golf Arrival, Manito 872.
0: GP54 cleared, direct boost, descent 10,000.
3: So, we clear direct boost and descent to 10,054.
0: Marine 872, cleared, direct to Venus, descent 10,560.
1: Direct to Venus and descent 10,160, Manito 872.
0: Shunfeng 363, descent 10,000.
1: Descent to flight level, correction 10,000, Shunfeng 363.

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0: Tocqueville, approach center 5608, descending 277, clear 240 at Tama.
1: FedEx 5608 Tokyo Approach, runway 16 left, expect INS Yankee, runway 16 left approach, clear via Lutas Golf arrival.
0: Okay, cleared 16 left via Lutas Golf arrival. We'd like to request 16 right for performance, FedEx 5608.
1: Roger, FedEx 5608, expect INS Yankee, runway 16 right approach, no change to the star.
0: Okay, we'll route to Golf, ILS, Yankee, 16 right, FedEx 5608.

0: I'm Desert Decimal 2, you like, call me 219.
1: Okay,
0: 743-63, contact Tokyo Radar 120.2. Radar 1202, Shifong 363, good day.
1: Good day.GP54, turn left heading is 340.
2: Turn left heading 340, ZK54.

0: Kalau five nine two, this is maintain 1-1000.
1: Descend 1-1000, German cargo 592.
0: Chiffon 3, question Chiffon 9-3-6-1, fly heading 360, vector to final approach course. This is maintain 6000.
2: Confirm calling Sichuan
0: 9-3-6-1. Chiffon 9-3-6-1, affirm fly heading 360, vector to final approach course. Maintain 6000.
2: Left descend heading 360, descend 6000, Sichuan 9-3-6-1.
3: This is Roger, last in 2-5, heavy passing 162, descend 150, information call.
0: Austrian 2-5, hello, Turkey approach. Expect IRS Yankee runway 16 left approach. Cleared by Swamp Golf arrival.
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2: Stand maintain, both boats out, Ocean 25.
0: German cargo 5902, fly heading 170, vector to final approach course, distal maintain 9000.
1: Stand maintain 9000, heading 170, German cargo 592.
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0: Cheetah 9361, contact Tokyo radar, 120.2.
2: 120.2, switch 9361.

0: And as 25 gets confirmation, sending 1000-30.12.
1: Australian 25,
0: Q&H 3012 in 2. QNH 3012, thank you, Australian 25.
1: No problem.

0: 山川 5902 turn right heading 190 this runway 6000
1: 6000 feet heading 190 German cargo 592
0: Austrian 25 fly heading 170 back that is final approach course this runway 9000
2: block Austrian 25
0: that is Austrian 25 fly heading 170 back that is final approach course this runway 9000
2: heading 170 descent 9000 Austrian 25
3: Tokyo approach, Indonesia 880, descent level 240, 519.
0: Indonesia 880, Tokyo approach, expect ILS Yankee, runway 16, left approach. Clear via Lutas Golf arrival, QNH 3012.
3: Expect ILS Yankee, runway 16, left, Lutas Golf arrival, QNH 3012, Indonesia 680.
0: German cargo 592, turn right heading 220.
1: Heading 220 now, German cargo 592.
0: Marine A72, fly heading 360, back that is final approach course, maintain 10,000.
4: Copy that, fly heading 360, maintain 10,000, Marine A72.
0: Indonesia 880, re-clear the direct Venus, this one maintain flightable 150.
3: Recruit direct to Venus, descent maintain 150, Indonesia 880. And Tokyo approach, Indonesia 880, confirm descent now 150.
0: Indonesia 880,
3: confirm. Descent now 150, Indonesia 880.
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2: Left heading 340, Marino 872.
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3: Right heading 360, vectors to final, maintain 10,000, select 5608.
0: Ocean 25, down right heading 260.
1: Right heading 260, Ocean 25.
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2: Then left heading 280, Archer 25.
0: Indonesia 880, re-cleared direct boost, dismount 10,000.
3: Re-cleared direct to boost, descend and maintain 10,000, Indonesia 880.
0: German cargo 592, turn left heading 240.
1: Turn left heading 240, German cargo 592.
0: Austrian 25, dismount 3,000.
2: Descend and maintain 3,000, Austrian 25.
0: Marine 872, turn left heading 320.
4: Left heading 320, Marine 872.

1800 heading 190 cleared ILS approach 1 Yankee 16 German cargo 592.

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0: Austrian 25, Victor maintain 1800, clear for ILS Yankee, runway 16 left approach.
1: Send 1800 and cleared ILS Yankee 16 left, Austrian 25.
0: Malindo 872, turn left heading 270.
2: Left heading 270, Malindo 872.
3: Austrian throttle near 270, reading cover 325, sending cover 240, intention valve.
0: Orange Liner 3, collision Orange Liner 230, Tokyo approach, runway 16 left, clear by a route of Gold Star Airbar.
3: 16 left, clear by route of Gold Star Airbar, Orange Liner 230.
0: Marindo 872, turn left heading 250.
2: Left heading 250, Marindo 872.
0: Austrian 25, contact Narita Tower, 118.35.
1: 118.35, Austrian 255.
0: Hi. Alex 5608, turn left heading 310, different maintain 5000.
4: Alright, left turn 310, different maintain 5000, Alex 5608.

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1: Marlin to H72, confirm we are clear for the bridge.
0: Marlin to H723 left heading 190, clarified as Yankee, runway 16 left approach.
1: Capital left heading 190, clear as Yankee, runway 16 left, Marlin to H72.
0: Orange Liner 230, we clear direction Venus, descend and maintain flight level 200.
2: Clear direction Venus, descend level 200, on the 220.
0: FedEx 5608, turn left heading 270.
3: Left heading 270, correct 5608.

0: FedEx 5608, turn left heading to 250, descend runway 3000.
1: Left heading 250, descend runway 3000, FedEx 5608.
2: Marine 872, establish low pressure runway 16 left.
0: Marine 872, contact tower, Hawaii Decimal 35.
2: Hawaii Decimal 35, Marine 872, good day.
0: Good day. FedEx 5608, descend runway 10, 2800.
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0: FedEx 56 is a red 5 miles from Tenantown left heading 190. Clear for ILS Yankee, runway 16 right approach.
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0: 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We clear direct Casio.
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2: Thank you. Approach, good morning, Mr. Jet 464, information Golf Challenger 350 on the radar heading of 120 degrees, 6000 feet.
0: Morning, Mr. Jet 464, Tokyo approach. Expect Iris Yankee, runway 16 left approach.
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0: Tokyo Portugal Day 3530, this is Sunny Fly Level 150 by Julie.
1: 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Cleared by a swamp, golf arrival.
0: Expect IRS Yankee approach runway 16 left. Swamp, golf arrival, Turkish 50.

0: Air Hong Kong 208, we clear direct to Venus. Descend and maintain flight level 150.
1: Direct to Venus, descend flight level 150, Air Hong Kong 208.
0: Indonesia 880, turn left heading 310.
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3: Left heading 070 degrees, this jet 464.

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1: 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Indonesia 880.
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0: Tokyo first, Tokyo 50 request, please. 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

0: In the next 8804 miles from Bali, turn left heading 190. Clear to fly this Yankee, runway 16 left approach.
1: Left heading 190 for Bali and clear Alas Yankee, runway 16 left Indonesia 880.
2: Tokyo Press, good morning, LB 307.Get down to reach flight number 240 by Mama, passing through flight number 296 to Lincoln.
0: AP307 Tokyo approach, expect Iris Yankee, runway 16 left approach, cleared via route as golf arrival.
2: Expect Iris Yankee runway 16 left approach and clear via route as golf arrival, LB 307.

0: Turkish 50 now for down heading the 200, vector to final approach course, descend and maintain 7000.
1: Flying 200, descend and maintain 7000, Turkish 50.
2: Indonesia 880, stabilize on glide, Seralis 16 left.
0: Indonesia 880, thank you, contact tower 18.35.
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3: Okay, direct to Venus, and descend and maintain flight level 150, AP 307.
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0: Orange Liner 230, Fly Heading 340, Vector Final Approach Course, Maintenance 6000.
2: Fly 340, 6000, Angela 230.
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3: Left heading 350 degrees, Vista Jet 464.
4: Okay, we approach UPS 119 and it's 280, 240 by Mammoth, Media Scope.
0: UPS 119 at Tokyo Approach Information Hotel, QNH 3011, expect ILS Yankee, runway 16 left approach.
4: Okay, expect ILS Yankee 16 left approach, UPS 119 and 3011.
0: UPS 119 and cleared via Rutas Golf Arrival.
4: Okay, Rutas Golf Arrival, UPS 119.
0: Turkish 50, turn right heading 230, descend and maintain 6000.
1: Turn right heading 230, descend and maintain 6000. Turkish 50.
0: UPS 119, we clear direct to Venus, descend and maintain flight level 150.
4: Okay, direct Venus and send up 150, UPS 119.

0: Turkish 50, descend and maintain 3000.
1: Descend and maintain 3000, Turkish 50.
0: Morning Singapore 638, Tokyo approach, expect Iris Yankee, runway 16, left approach. Cleared by a route as Wolf arrival. Singapore 68, Roger, expect Iris Yankee, runway 16, right approach. Turkish 50, turn right heading 260.
1: Turn right heading 260, Turkish 50.
0: Orange line 230, turn left heading 320.
2: Left heading 320, Jana 230.
0: AP 307, we clear direct boost, descend and maintain 10,000.
3: Direct to boost, descend and maintain 10,000, AP 307.
0: Singapore 68, we clear direct to Venus, descend and maintain flight level 190. Turkish 50, turn left heading 230, descend and maintain 1800.
1: Turn left heading 230, descend and maintain 1800, Turkish 50.

0: Turkish 501, approach on 8 miles from Bali, turn left heading 190, clear flight is Yankee, runway 16 left approach.
1: Left heading 190, clear LS Yankee approach for runway 16 left, Turkish 50.
0: Air Hong Kong 208, we clear direct Casio.
2: Casio, Air Hong Kong 208.
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3: Left heading 330 degrees, VistaJet 464.

0: Singapore 68, descend and maintain flight level 150. Air Hong Kong 208, descend and maintain 6000.
1: Descend and maintain 6000, Air Hong Kong 208.
0: Orange Liner 230, turn left heading 280.
2: Turn left heading 280, yeah, 230.

0: This is J464 Tan, left heading 310, descend and maintain 3000.
1: Left heading 310 degrees, descend maintain 3000 feet, Vista Jet 464.

0: Orange Line 2305 miles from Bali, turn left heading 190, clear for S Yankee, runway 16 left approach.
1: Left heading 190, clear for S Yankee, runway 16 left approach, Orange Line 230.
0: Vista Jet 464, turn left heading 290, reduce speed to 190 knots.
2: Left heading 290 degrees and speed 290 knots, Vista Jet 464.
0: Speed 190 knots.
2: Correction, 190 knots, Vista Jet 464.
0: Air Hong Kong 208, turn left, flying heading 340, vectors final approach course, maintain 6000.
3: Left heading 340, maintain 6000, Air Hong Kong 208.
0: Orange Liner 230, contact Narita Tower, 118, small 35.
1: Tower 135, 130.

0: Mr. Jet 464, turn left heading to 240, descend the main to 1800, reduce speed to 170 knots.
1: Left heading 240 degrees, speed 170 knots. And say again the altitude, Mr. Jet 464.
0: Mr. Altitude 1800.
1: 1800 feet, Mr. Jet 464.
0: Airspeed 307, flying heading 360, vector at final approach course, descend and maintain 6000.
2: Left turn heading 360, descend and maintain 6000, airspeed 307.

0: Vista Jet 464 turn left, heading 190, clear to fly this Yankee, runway 16 left approach.
1: Left heading 190 degrees, cleared ILS Yankee 16 left approach, Vista Jet 464.
0: AP 307, turn left heading 340.
2: Left turn heading 340, AP 307.
0: Singapore 638, we clear direct booth, descendant maintain 10,000.
2: We clear direct to booth, descendant 10,000, Singapore 638.

0: Tokyo Apotheke Spring 422, leaving 342, descending with 240, information hotel.
1: Okay, Spring 422, Tokyo approach, runway 16 left, clear via Rutas, golf arrival.
0: Clear via Rutas, golf arrival for runway 16 left, descending 422.
1: This is Jet 464, contact Narita Tower, 118-35.
2: 118-35, this is Jet 464, bye.
1: Bye. UPS 119, flying heading 350, vector at final approach course, descender maintain 6000.
3: Okay, heading 350 and descender 6000, UPS 119.
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0: 東京アップウェスタバイア3082 Good morning, you have to GG0 This is hotel
1: Good morning, Japan Air 3082 Tokyo approach runway 16 left clear via Rutas Golf Arrival
0: Runway 16 left clear via Rutas Golf Arrival Japan Air 3082
1: Air Hong Kong 208 and left heading 260
2: That's heading 260, Air Hong Kong 208
1: Day Spring 422, we clear direct Venus, descend and maintain flight level 160.
0: We clear direct Venus, descend flight level 160, Day Spring 422.

0: UPS 119, now turn left, heading 330.
1: Left turn 330, UPS 119.
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0: Air Hong Kong 208, turn left, heading 230, descend and maintain 1,800.
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0: Hong Kong 208, turn left heading 1908 miles from Bali. Clear the fire, Yankee, runway 16 left approach.
1: Heading 190, clear Alice, Yankee, 16 left, Hong Kong 208.
0: Singapore 638, we clear direct Casio.
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0: Japan Air 3082, we clear direct to Venus. Descend and maintain flight level 200.
1: Clear direct to Venus. Descend and maintain 200. Japan Air 3082.
2: RP 307, request follow descend.
0: RP 307, descend and maintain 4000.
2: Descend and maintain 4000, RP 307.
3: Tokyo Control, good morning, Grand Nepal 434, passing level 293, 4240.
0: Royal Nepal 433, Tokyo approach, expect ILS Yankee, runway 16, left approach, cleared via Rutas, call for arrival.
3: Expecting ILS Yankee, runway 16, left cleared via Rutas, call for arrival, Royal Nepal 433.
0: Air Hong Kong 208, contact tower, 18-35.
4: 18-35, Hong Kong 208.
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2: Descend and maintain 3000, RP 307.
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2: Descend and maintain 6000, Singapore 638.

0: Rapid 307, turn left heading 280, descend and maintain 1800.
1: Left heading 280, descend and maintain 1800, Rapid 307.
0: UPS 119, turn left heading 310, reduce speed to 210.
2: Okay, heading 310 and slow to 210, UPS 119.
0: Rapid 307, turn left heading 240.
1: Left turn heading 240, Rapid 307.
0: Singapore 638, fly heading 340, vector to final approach course, maintain 6000.
3: Alpha heading 340, vectors for our approach to Singapore 638.
0: UPS 119, descend to maintain 3000.
2: Maintain 3000, UPS 119.
0: J-Spring 422, re-clear direct boost.
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0: Airpitch 307, 3 miles from Bali, turn left heading 190, clear for LS Yankee, runway 16 left approach.
1: Left heading 190, clear for LS Yankee, runway 16 left approach, Airpitch 307.

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0: Good day. UPS 119, turn left heading 210, descend and maintain 1800.
2: 210, descend to 1800, UPS 119.

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1: UPS 119, normal speed.
0: J-Spring 422, descend maintain 10,000.
2: Descend 10,000, J-Spring 422.
0: UPS 119, 5 mile from Bali, turn left heading 190, clear for ILS Yankee, runway 16 left approach.
1: Okay, heading 190, cleared ILS Yankee, runway 16 left approach, UPS 119.
0: Epsilon 164, re-clear direct, Casio, descend maintain 11,000.
3: Say again, Epsilon 164.
0: Epsilon 164, direct, Casio, descend maintain 11,000.
3: Direct Casio, descend maintain 11,000, Epsilon 164.
0: Japan Air 3082, re-clear direct, Boost.
2: That is the boost, thank you, Japan Air 3082.

0: UPS 119, contact Narita 118, decimal 35.
1: 118, UPS 119.
0: Good day. Singapore 6383, left heading 310, descend and maintain 3000.
2: Turn left heading 310, descend and maintain 3000, Singapore 638.
0: J Spring 422, traffic 12 o'clock, 17 miles southeast bound, 9000, about 320.
1: Just breathe 422, traffic inside.
0: Roger. Japan Air 3082, descent to reach 10,000 by boost.
3: Descent to reach 10,000 by boost, Japan Air 3082.

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2: Heading 190, descend maintain 9000, Epsilon 164.
0: Singapore 637, turn left heading 240.
1: Confirm Singapore 638, left 240.
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4: Fly Heading 010, Maintain 10,000, J-Spring 422.
0: Singapore 638, 5 miles from Bali, ocean 4 miles from Tenagu, turn left heading 190, descend maintain 2800, clear forest Yankee, runway 16 right approach.
1: Turn left heading 190, descend maintain 2800 feet, clear ILS Yankee approach, runway 16 right, Singapore 638.
0: All station Tokyo approach, Narita 28310, 28310.